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0: These beautiful things that are
1: nice overnight tonight. Clear skies down to 63. Tomorrow, sunshine returns back up to 87. 90s for Friday, and then a little bit cooler on Saturday. 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

And trains, bear with me for a second. 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

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I'm Zach. 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He's back again. 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

Thanks for listening to Carolina's number one hit music station, Bob 93.3. I'm Zach. I'm out of here. Back with you tomorrow at 6. We get closer to the weekend. Unfortunately, it's not the weekend tomorrow. It's Friday Junior, so we'll have to deal with that. We'll get through it, though. Olivia Dean now, Man I Need. It's Bob 93.3. Have a good one. 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

0: I need to do something with my bed because I changed the box spring.
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0: Because it was just, they were very heavy. 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
0: No, I need to do. Like, you're so much taller. 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
3: I'm tall enough.
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2: Come on the ramp.
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it takes time. I'm coming to get you. 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

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Oh my, my, oh my, my love. I take one look at you, you're taking me out.

0: football and basketball.
1: Our school was football and basketball.
2: And I played both. Because I was super cool.
1: Yeah.
2: So, super cool.
3: You were cooler then.
2: No, I'm cooler now.
3: Really?
2: Yeah.
3: How so?
2: Because, I was like a 9.9 cool in high school. Now I'm a 10. So,
3: Uncle Rico is what we like to call you.
2: No, if it was Uncle Rico, I'd say high school. No, I think I'm more self-assured with more deficiencies. I've realized
3: I have the weight of that statement is ridiculous.
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3: Katie is out today. We have the top five songs you love to sing to when you're drunk. We'll start with the top five. At number five, it's a little bit surprising. Then you hear, think about it, you're like, well, I could see that. It's God Bless the USA.
4: And I'm proud to be an American, where at least I know I'm free.
5: I could see that.
3: And I don't know if this is happening at like a sporting event or not sure when this is going to be playing. You know, 4th of July a lot. Maybe.
5: That's probably the issue. It's like this is played on 4th of July and everybody's hammered that
3: right,
5: day.
3: Right. Mm. Oh, Lee Greenwood. All right. At number four, this is a fun song.
5: Really?
3: Mm-hmm.
6: I think there's a very specific part that this makes sense.
3: Yeah.
6: I give it right here. Oh, no.
3: Not that part. I think you're right.
5: You know what I'm saying. I like
3: it. You know. All right. At number three, this makes sense. This is the songs you like to sing when you're drinking or drunk.
4: Country.

0: And you've also got the idea that, you know, at the end of the night, whoever's giving you the ride, you're like, take me home. Country road.
1: He's drunk again.
2: All right. And then at number two, the top five songs we love to sing when we're drunk. I get no doubt, but I get over
3: again. You're never gonna beat me down. So when you fall down to your face, yeah. You're like, I'm going back out.
2: My brother, I don't know if you guys have seen this video. My brother actually played it yesterday after our family dinner and our spiritual message with my mom that we do on Sunday. We always watch fail videos. My brother does. Mm-hmm. And so me and the kids were in there with my mom and my brother Abe. And there's a video of a guy that goes in this grocery store. I mean, a convenience store. Have y'all seen this? It's been out for a couple of years. He is so drunk that he just keeps falling down on the ground. And then he just can't get up. It can't. And it takes like 5 minutes for him to get up. Then when he goes to reach for the cooler, he just falls into the snacks behind him. And he's there to buy like a 24 pack of beer.
3: Oh my God.
2: And I'll find it and post it. It's that good where it's like, it doesn't sound like he's a real person. This dude just keeps falling and people trying to help him. He just keeps falling. But it's for like 5 to 10 straight minutes of him just stumbling and falling down and like trying to figure out how his legs work. It's fantastic. And then the number one song that people love to sing to when they're drunk.
3: Hands. That's a big one.
0: It checks out.
4: Touching hands.
1: Without. Reach out.
4: Touching me. Touching you.
3: Oh, they like adding the one part, too.
2: Here we go.

0: Yeah. What is it about songs that people like adding words to?
1: Yeah.
0: That's the ones we want when we've been drinking.
1: That's right.
2: And why is this so good? Like, where did that come from?
1: Things and stuff people know.
0: Yeah.
1: They all know it.
2: I'm surprised, honestly, number one wasn't Friends in Low Places.
1: Me too.
2: That, to me, is the big one.
1: They even had some extras on here that I was like, I can't believe that's not on there.
2: Yeah.
1: I mean, that seemed like that would be the number one. But, you know.
2: Well, a lot of the country maybe doesn't sing, you know, as much older country. That's kind of
1: but
2: weird.
1: Still,
2: a lot of the country doesn't sing older country. Yeah. Well, I will tell you this. When I went to ODU, which is in Virginia, when I went to college there, and I'm originally from Rhode Island, and I thought everybody wanted to fight me when I went to Virginia because they were actually nice.
1: Uh-huh.
2: And up north, they're a little bit more aggressive. I went to a sorority party, and the very first song I walked into was that. And everybody was singing it. I'm like, what kind of joke is this? Because we didn't have any country radio stations.
1: Yeah.
2: I hardly knew country. And I thought, oh, this is a gimmick. Is this like the ODU song? I had no idea it was Garth Brooks, one of the biggest artists ever in history.
1: Yeah. You thought you were going to be pumped.
2: Yeah.
1: Oh, we have Katie on the phone?
0: Mm-hmm.
1: Good morning, Katie.
3: Hi, good morning. I can't believe that the number one song wasn't Hold on for one more day. Someday somebody's gonna make you wanna turn around and say goodbye.
1: Say goodbye.
2: No.
3: Are you there? Oh, you're gonna make him hold it down and make you cry.
1: Don't you know?
3: No, it didn't make the list.
1: No, it didn't. I'm sorry, it did not make the list. But I'm glad that you brought that up. You know, it's funny. For some reason, I think a lot of men hate that song.
2: Oh,
1: I don't know why.
2: Awful.
3: I don't know why. It's like they don't feel it in their souls, and probably because they're dead inside. But it's fine.
1: Maybe so. Ugh. Because when I hear that song, I mean, it's a fun song. Who cares?
3: It's so fun. It's such a good one to sing along to, and everybody knows all the words, even if they pretend like they don't.
2: I don't.
1: Oh, I
3: you
1: bet
3: do
1: you
3: too,
1: do.
3: Jason.
2: You've
3: heard me sing it karaoke 100 times. You know the words.
2: Yeah, I don't pay attention to the words usually, but that one I don't. I don't even mind if you guys sing, women sing I will, I know, or I just want to dance with somebody.
3: That Whitney Houston, yeah, so good.
1: But no Wilson Phillips, get that crap out of here.
3: I guess.
1: Yeah. All right. Well, hold on, Katie. Well, unless you got to go, I want to see if you agree with these other songs. You got to go.
3: Oh, okay. Yeah, I do.
1: Okay.
3: Nora, I had to do drop off this morning.
1: I got you.
3: I'm back home now, and so I have to make sure that she's okay because in a really fun turn of events, she threw up this morning.
1: Oh,
3: so,
1: great.
3: Yeah. Yeah.
1: I hope she feels better.
3: All sinusy junk, draining down or what? This is TMI. Sorry.
1: No.
0: Did you cover it with the rug?
1: No. She'll throw up on the floor.
3: No, Nora is way more responsible than my dog. She actually threw up just in the sink.
2: Well, so, I mean, the responsible one is the one that shouldn't leave the house with dog throw up under the rug. Usually the responsible one goes, I'm going to clean that up, not just pretend it's not there and cover it up with a rug.
3: Like you saw. Jason, I was trying not to be late for work. She barfed in the morning before I had to be at work. So, I was being responsible by coming to work. But now that I know, I can just show up whenever I want.
2: But Katie, you knew we were coming over to see your house. What were we over there for?
1: I don't remember.
2: The whole station.
3: I think we had just moved in. Yeah, no, I think we had just moved into our... I mean, this was forever ago.
1: A long time. But the dog had thrown up, weeks before, and he's had it still coated over weeks.
3: That's the narrative that it's turned into.
1: Oh, I actually thought that.
3: I threw up 7 years ago on the rug, and I just left it.
1: Yeah. Oh, I didn't know. It was the same day?
3: Yeah, it was the morning of. And I was oh, my God. And, I didn't have time. I had to get to work.
2: Yeah, that was the day that I think we showed up.
3: Yeah.
2: There was, we walked in. Katie didn't want me to go to the second level because it was messy and throw up was there. Then we noticed on the porch there was a toilet that was just sitting there that was not hooked up. It was just a random toilet. And there was dog threw up under the carpet. We're like, yeah, you really, really nice house here.
3: We had just moved in. Yeah.
1: And you're like, do your neighbors know? Because you live in a nice neighborhood. They know you live like this? No.
2: That one house is bringing down the property value.
1: All right, Katie. Well, hope Nora feels better.
3: All right. Thanks, guys. I'll see you tomorrow.
1: Okay.
0: See ya.
1: All right. Bye. So wake me up. Jared and Katie in the morning on Bob 93.3.

0: Bob 93.3 and Jared and Katie in the morning. All right, the songs people like to sing when they've been drinking or drunk. Let's go to Lauren. What's the song?
1: I'm, first of all, very surprised that Picture by Kid Rock and Sheryl Crow did not make the list, because I work at a bar that does karaoke quite often, and that is an overplayed song.
2: Oh, I think you got to have a couple, though. If you're there solo, you're not going to do that. It's got to be a couple.
1: True. But my personal one that I'm going to pick if I'm doing karaoke is Colt 45 or Crazy Rap by Afro Man.
0: Oh, just anything by Afro Man? It's a good high.
1: No, it's got two different names to it, but it's always a crowd pleaser.
0: This one? My room is still messed up. That one?
1: No, it's Colt 45 and Two Zigzags.
0: Oh, by Afro Man. I got. Oh, I
2: Baby,
0: see.
2: Maybe that's all we need.
0: Oh, I don't have that one.
1: Yeah.
2: It's not clean.
0: All right. Well, have a good day. Appreciate it. Let's go to Tracy. Tracy, what is the song you like to sing when you've been drinking?
3: I don't know if I could say the name, but Crazy Bitch by Chip Buck Cherry.
0: Yeah, you said it.
4: That's a good song.
3: And,
4: the crazy bitch part's all right.
0: Yeah, the rest of it, you can't say. The rest
4: we actually, that song.
0: Yeah, Buck Cherry used to play it. Yeah.
3: And then, I guess my second, but since you guys brought it up about, girl songs, girls just want to have fun.
0: Oh, yeah. Cyndi Lauper. Mm-hmm. That is a good one.
3: Yeah.
0: Yeah. Was Buck Cherry? No, I'm thinking somebody else. Never mind. I was going to say something real dumb. I'm glad I stopped myself. All right. wasn't he on American Idol? I don't know what I'm thinking.
2: I'm thinking some other
0: trashy dude.
3: Yeah. All right. No.
0: Thank you, Tracy. Appreciate it. Let's go to May. May, what is the song you like to sing when you've been drinking?
5: Hey, you guys. Pretty funny topic this morning because I'm actually drunk right now.
0: Oh, you're
4: my
0: drunk.
4: Gosh. I hope you're not driving.
5: No, I'm just kidding.
0: What's the song you like to sing when you've been drinking?
5: It's The Outfield.
4: Your Love.
5: Josie's on it.

0: Yeah, that's a big one.
1: Love it.
2: That's a good one.
0: Yeah, it is.
1: Love it.
2: I'm thinking of Endless Love. That's a scene from Happy Gilmore.
3: Yes.
2: Yeah.
3: That's good Lionel love, Richie and somebody love, else sing Endless Love.
2: Endless Love. With a Zamboni guy.
3: Mm-hmm.
2: And then Michael, what is your favorite song to sing when you've been drinking?
4: Well, so everybody's getting two. My new favorite is Neon Union, Made in Mexico, but the old classic, still Hank Williams, Family Tradition.
2: Oh, that's a good one.
3: That's a good one.
0: That's definitely a drinking drunk song.
3: Mm-hmm.
2: Yeah, I don't know the Made in Mexico one, but yeah, Family Tradition's a good one. All right, well, Michael, appreciate it. Thank you very much. Jason, you got one?
0: My go-to is Backstreet Boys, I Want It That Way.
2: You are.
0: And everybody just sings it.
2: Yeah.
3: Mm-hmm.
2: I think anything that people can sing along to.
0: Yeah, that's a big, because I think everybody knows the words.
2: Well, you got to.
0: It's an easy one.
2: And like dudes when they're younger would not admit to it. As you get older, you just don't care.

0: A lot of words. That's all you can see. Like, right.
1: Because I can't sing, so I can just keep it there. Then I, for some reason, I know all the words still.
0: Yeah. I think this is easy karaoke song, too, to remember the words.
1: Yes, absolutely.
0: It's a bunch of mms.
1: Yes. And then the guy, he doesn't really have much of a range. You know?
0: Yeah, yeah.
1: There was this boy. Yeah, his voice is very deep. Oh, yeah, a couple more calls here real quick. Misty, what's your favorite song to sing when you've been drinking?
2: Margaritaville. Like, I can't believe nobody said Margaritaville. Yeah. Wasting away
3: again in Margaritaville. It's one of those songs people just add words to.
0: That's right.
1: Yeah.
3: Yep. Searching for my
0: lost sugar salt.
1: That's funny.
0: I don't know how that, I mean, it's become like nationwide, people just add those words.
3: Yeah.
0: How did that start? Wouldn't you like to be the first guy that like, you know that part where you're singing extra salt?
1: That's me.
0: I started that.
1: I'm the salt guy. I did all the salt. Hate Jimmy Buffett. His music, not him. He's dead.
0: Really?
1: Whatever. That song's fine.
0: The whole greatest, whatever the yellow cover was on that CD a long time ago, that's the big one.
1: Yeah. I mean, obviously, made hundreds of millions of dollars.
3: I think the CD was Songs You Know by Heart.
0: Oh, was okay. It?
3: Yeah, I think that was that album. It had like Fins. And, yeah.
0: Cheeseburger in Paradise.
3: They were all on that one. Yeah.
1: I got you. Kristen, what is your favorite song to sing when you've been drinking?
4: It is Man, I Feel Like a Woman by Shania Twain. And I love when...
1: Yeah, go ahead.
4: And I love when the guys join in, you know?
0: Yeah,
4: it makes
0: they do.
4: It even better.
0: Again, a guy wouldn't be like at the stoplight blasting it in real life. So you're at the bar, it's like, I feel like a woman right now.
1: Yeah. I want a woman. All right, Kristen. It's a good one.

0: All right, and then Lissandro. Lissandro, what is your favorite song to sing when you're drunk?
1: My favorite song is Buy Me a Boat by Chris Jansen.
0: Buy Me a Boat by Chris Jansen. We don't have it, but we do have a parody of it. I don't know why it's in our system.
2: I ain't rich, and I'm stuck in quarantine.
0: Must have been a COVID song. This is what's in our system. The best we can do.
2: COVID-19.
0: All right. I guess we take one more. Let's go to Angela. Angela, what is your favorite song to sing when you've been drinking?
3: And Journey, Don't Stop Believing.
4: Oh, my gosh.
0: I'm surprised that wasn't on the list.
4: That is a huge one. Everybody sings
3: that.
0: Yes. Yeah. Yeah.
3: I'm surprised of that one, and Margaritaville hadn't been said.
4: Yeah,
0: we just had one until just now. We just had it, but it wasn't in the official like survey of the top five.
4: That's not it, but it's some kind of karaoke version.
5: Sounds like a Nintendo version.
0: You like the Nintendo version, right?

0: And some of these parts on this song, boy, it's hard to sing. Yeah. Especially when it gets real high. So it's like everybody, I think because you've been drinking, the pain to sing it in your throat, you can actually get through it.
1: Yeah, exactly.
2: It's just fun.
1: Yeah. Oh, it's a fun song.
0: Great song. Don't stop believing.
1: Here we go. Hold on to that feeling. Yeah, it's really high. All right, we have a brand new Jared and Katie's War of the Roses call. An AML thinks their significant other is cheating based on some shady behavior. That's coming up.
3: September is National Family Meals Month. 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
1: I am in my third year of teaching Sunday school, and so far, I mean, off to a great start. We had two kids who basically just disappeared at the end of class, and then one kid screamed and called my co-teacher a liar straight to her face. Yeah. And so anyway, when these kids went missing, I said to the mother, like, hey, if that is not allowed, you need to have a conversation with
0: God. Oh, wait.
2: I think you should be here every Sunday.
1: Let me channel my co-teacher, like you.
0: Every week.
2: We're going to practice talking to God.
0: Yeah, because this was too much for me.
1: I said, you need to let the older siblings know that they can't come into the classroom. Because as the teachers,
0: we don't know.
1: When you come in and you're talking to these other kids, like, we're told to release to someone they know.
0: Right.
1: Right? These kids obviously knew. They stayed in the classroom until they came in to get them. I said, you got to let your older kids know that that's not acceptable.
0: Right.
1: Because here I am getting, like, basically the third degree for something that I didn't even know was not allowed.
3: Well, you are responsible to make sure the kids are safe and go with the right person.
1: But also, like, maybe if you're the parent, you could be there 5 minutes before we dismiss.
0: Oh.
3: Was there a line?
1: Do you know what I mean?
0: But maybe they're in another class.
3: Maybe they were praying.
0: Yeah.
1: Maybe they were.
0: Yeah, maybe they're offering burnt,
1: maybe,
0: burnt sacrifices.
1: They might have been. I don't know.
3: You know what you got to do, Katie?
0: What? Katie's like, you should just leave your class early.
1: No, but like. No, they're not teachers.
0: No, but aren't they in the class?
1: The mothers?
0: Yeah.
1: No.
0: What do the adults do during Sunday school?
1: Whatever they want, I guess.
0: Are they outside, like, smoking and doing hacky sack?
1: No, you can leave.
0: There's So after communion.
1: So ours is Sunday school for just the kids.
0: Is that first or second? You go to communion first or Sunday school first?
1: Well, ours is different than yours, Jared. So
0: that's what I'm asking.
1: Yeah, so ours, Sunday school is just for children or, like, a certain age to, like, high school.
0: Okay.
1: And then the parents drop off, or they could maybe go to I don't even know if we have a Bible study during that time.
0: I got you.
1: But you're basically dropping your kids off for Sunday school, which is how I got into teaching in the first place, because I had to drop my kids off. We have a mass at 8 o'clock, and then you can go to Sunday school, or you can go to Sunday school and then go to mass after.
0: Gotcha. Okay.
1: So I don't know where they're coming from.
0: Yeah.
1: I don't know if they stayed. I don't know if they what they were doing.
2: Went and got coffee, went to breakfast.
1: Sure. Right. I used to go to Target when I was dropping the kids off. I was
2: went shopping.
1: I would go grocery shopping.
2: Yes. Yeah.
1: I would sit in my car and scroll.
0: Take some shots. Yeah.
1: There's lots of things. So I don't know where they were coming from, but it was like, hey.
0: Yeah, don't try me.
1: I don't need this on my first day.
3: I see what you need to do. We have a system.
1: What?
3: I told you this before. No matter what is going on, anybody, I believe the age of a certain age, maybe 14 or something, maybe 13, I don't know. When they go, when you've been to the summit before, they put a sticker. You type in a computer, and it prints out a label. Mm-hmm. Then another one prints out a label. Then you put the label on the shirt. You have the other label. Right, the only person that can pick up the kids is the one with the label. So, and usually you have to go in there, and all the kids are still in the room,
1: mm-hmm.
3: and you go in and be like, Everly, 10. And they'll make an announcement, Everly, 10, Everly, 10. And then she comes out, and they match the label with the other label. It's like a scan almost.
1: Yeah.
3: And they can't really...
0: It
3: prevents the kidnappings.
1: Yeah. Well,
0: you need your own data center for all that.
1: It sounds like a really great system. We ain't got it like that.
3: Ours
1: is like a little classroom that's used throughout the week for homeschooling or, you know, Kids Kingdom, which is like a homeschooling co-op program.
0: Right.
1: And so then on the weekend, we get the classroom for the Sunday school. So, and it's like,
3: well, apparently it didn't work.
1: We were making our own name tags using a hole punch, some birthday ribbon, and then like these, like some of the border that you use for a bulletin that I had cut up in little pieces.
0: Right.
1: So, like, that's what we're working with.
3: Okay.
1: And the thing is, it did work. It does work.
0: Yeah,
1: the siblings came into the classroom. I am not the parent. I'm not the one communicating with the sibling.
3: You don't know who was supposed to pick them up. What are the siblings irresponsible wanted to take them out joyriding? I was just saying.
1: I don't think they drive. My point is, they knew enough to be responsible to come into the classroom get them.
0: I mean, that happens every week with Ezra.
1: Yeah.
0: Ava and Eli, if I don't get there first, because I'm sometimes teaching a class too, or I'm in a class, they go get them.
1: Yeah.
0: And they're not released. And then I always say, though, meet me in the foyer.
1: Sure.
0: Yeah, or whatever.
1: Yeah,
0: and then,
1: yeah.
0: Of course, that means they're in the car already. You know, or they don't listen. But it's like, I'm saying, let's meet here so we're not confused. So that's on the mom. The mom needs to repent.
1: I was.
0: I don't like what she did.
3: It does what now?
1: I
0: repent.
1: Didn't
0: ask for forgiveness.
1: Yes, she needed to go to confession.
0: She was a little bit rude.
1: I just felt a little attacked.
0: Yeah, you were.
1: Like a little bit, like what's going on here? And I thought, huh. I don't know if I can handle this. I'm not sure. I'm going to have to go home and take a nap, yeah, I think.
0: Like, I don't get paid enough for this, which is zero,
1: which
0: right?
1: Is zero.
3: Oh, you don't get anything?
1: Yes.
3: No.
0: No.
3: The teacher.
1: No.
3: When you say Sunday school, is that after the ceremony?
0: I already asked that
1: after
0: question.
1: Mass, yeah. It's we well, go to
4: or it could be before. It's both.
1: It could be before.
0: Which is also confusing.
4: Because yeah. There's two. Yeah.
1: Yes, we try to go to 8 o'clock Mass. And then typically we go to 8 o'clock Mass. And then from 9 until 10:20, we go to Sunday school because... Otherwise, you're going to 9 to 10:20 Sunday school and then 10:30 to 11:30 Mass. And that's just a little late.
3: So when
1: late
3: you do the Sunday school, most of the churches are already exited?
1: No, because we have lots of people who go to the 8 and we have lots of people.
3: Oh,
1: yeah.
3: If you're having that many people, I would definitely probably invest into the digital.
1: Well,
3: thing.
1: But we're all in a separate area. Like you have to be coded in to get into the Sunday school area. And then you have your own exit and entrance area to get into the narthex, which is like the foyer.
0: Mm-hmm.
1: So it is like very, it's its own entity, if you will.
0: Yeah.
1: But once you leave the hallway, you're just going directly of Sunday school. You're just going directly into the narthex. And so, yeah, you got to be buzzed in and out and that sort of
0: it's
1: thing.
0: It's like that one juror.
1: Well,
0: everyone else figured it out.
1: Oh.
0: And then the one lady's like, where's my kids? You said there's 12
1: I'm
0: kids.
1: I'm chalking it up. To the first day.
0: I try to make things, you know.
1: However, next time I'm like,
0: No, no.
1: Not on me.
0: And seriously, if you wanted to have something cheaper, which it doesn't sound like you need it because everyone else got it.
1: Yeah.
0: And now the kids walked out.
1: Then that would be a huge
0: issue.
1: We
0: had a major problem.
1: Then that would be a big deal.
0: The Chuck E. Cheese stamp would be cheap.
1: Sure.
0: They don't got the Summit money that Jason's church
1: does. We do not.
0: And
3: it's just, I mean, you probably have more money. It's just that we want to make sure the kids are safe.
1: We do too. Thank you very much. And they were with their own siblings.
3: Well, I don't know if people
1: there is a
3: you.
1: Breakdown in communication between the parents and the other siblings.
0: So if Everly can Landon pick her up if he's there, or is it just one
3: yeah,
0: person?
3: Yeah, Landon can pick her up if he has the sticker with the code on it, like this little scan thing.
1: Yeah.
0: So each one gets a sticker.
3: Yeah, because like you have to type in your credentials before you even go in.
0: I'll say the school.
1: Mm-hmm.
0: Oh,
3: similar
0: okay.
3: to that.
1: Similar,
0: okay.
1: yeah.
0: Interesting.
3: And
0: I
3: then
0: like that.
3: Everybody has a little tag. And then the well, not really, Jared, because when you go to the school, like we
0: no,
3: go.
0: No, yeah, not matching.
3: It's just one that the parent has. The two come out. One goes on the student, and then you have one.
0: Well, I'm saying you got to scan in with your license to be able to even them call your student to make sure
1: right.
0: that you're allowed to get, you know what I mean?
1: Mm-hmm.
0: You have to have verification that you're somehow related.
1: Which
0: or
1: is great.
0: Yeah,
1: I love
0: yeah.
1: all the things that hey, we have in place for
0: Jason,
1: sure.
0: Jason, we should do this. We should send in like a secret shopper one, not anytime soon, and just try to take one of the kids.
3: No, thanks. I don't want to be charged with kidnapping.
0: Oh, no.
1: I think
0: no.
1: you're talking about Jason's church. I was like, don't you dare.
0: No. I'm talking about your church, Katie.
1: No.
3: Not
1: you wouldn't get in.
0: It can't be us.
1: You wouldn't get
3: There's
1: in.
3: There's no kidnappers allowed in my church.
1: Yeah.
4: Is there a sign up out front that says that?
0: Yeah.
1: No kidnappers
0: allowed. They're like, dang it.
1: Either.
0: And if they saw the sign, they're like, dang it. And they just turn around.
4: Oh, poop.
3: Well, it would be an alarm that probably would go.
0: You're going to go to Katie's church now.
3: You know, it didn't have the right tag.
1: Also, yeah. can I just say that I guarantee you that older siblings were probably like, I got to go get so-and-so.
0: Oh, yeah.
1: You know,
0: oh,
1: they
0: yeah.
1: probably just like
0: yeah.
1: hated having to do it in the first place.
0: And they went exactly where you thought they went and the moms didn't know.
1: Yes.
0: They would never do that. Oh, really, mom?
1: I was like,
0: in your face, go repent. Conversations with God.

0: It's Jared and Katie in the morning, only on Bob 93.3 and our free app. Tell us about your luxury letdown, your buyer's remorse. You spent some extra money on maybe a designer purse, and you're like, it's not that great. Some people are saying going to some pro sporting events, the cost, the hassle, the parking, getting there. I love going to live sports. I love it.
1: That was going to be mine, but not. I do love going to pro sports. I don't think that's a letdown. But I think depending on what sport it is, certain tickets, even though they might be more expensive, are not better experiences.
0: Okay,
1: and I think that's so for Christmas for several years, my brother-in-law and I, we didn't want to get each other things, so we would do sporting event tickets. And one year we decided to go all out and we did lower level tickets for an NBA game.
0: Okay.
1: And you can't really see the whole court. You can really only see what's happening under that basket.
0: Oh, true.
1: You're not really in the action any better. You don't get any extra perks for being that low unless you splurged and got, you know, the suite with the food or the drink package or whatever. It's just seats closer, but it's harder to see the whole court. I would have rather been up a little bit and seen all the action.
2: RBF on that day must have been like,
0: oh boy. The player's like, are you okay? They stopped the game.
1: Somebody check on this guy.
2: He is miserable looking.
0: LaMelo Ball's like,
1: but
0: are you all right?
1: I think the same thing could be, like, it didn't have to be a basketball game. It could be an NFL game.
0: Well,
1: NFL fields are so big. If you're on the field, you're not seeing 100
2: yards.
1: That
2: is true, Matt. But when you're, if you go to any of these NFL games and you're on the upper deck, it's almost like you can hardly, you're staring at the
0: screen the
2: jumbotron
0: whole time. Yeah,
2: the
0: yes.
2: whole time, so it's like you're just watching it on TV anyway.
1: Yeah, I'm not saying that I would rather sit it with my back against the roof, but I do think that there's
0: truth to that.
1: There's
0: Matt.
1: A middle ground to it that is a better seat than sitting right next to everything.
0: When I was dating Anna, we're both Tar Heel fans like you are, Matt, mm-hmm. and we were like Belichick's here, we're gonna start winning, and so I got tickets, front row tickets to one of the first games. And literally, because the way the stadium's set up, and you would know this, Matt, should have known it because I've been there, you know, since I was in high school, but I've never sat that close. You could not see anything because the 6'6" players were standing in front of us.
1: Yeah,
0: we were like, can we please? We move. We asked people if we can move back.
1: Yeah.
0: We went back like six rows, and it was perfect. But front row, we literally could not see anything happening.
1: And when you're sitting that close, you end up watching the jumbotron just as much as the people at the top.
0: We're either neck up
1: because
0: like
1: if the action's on the other side of the field, you're lost.
0: But I will say one of the luxury things that was the best, I did have sixth row seats to the Kansas City Chiefs game. It took my son Eli, who's a big fan, at Arrowhead Stadium. That was like the most magical experience.
2: It took six rows is okay? Because I had like about 25 rows up, and it was, for me, it was perfect.
0: No, that works too. Oh, yeah. I was just trying to get as close as I thought because we could actually hear the players talking on the sideline, which was cool. And we were behind the Chiefs bench. And so we could hear Mahomes and Kelsey and Andy Reid and all that stuff. And that made it fun and it made it easier at the end of the game when Eli got a high five from Travis Kelsey, who's just right there. So
1: see, if something like that happens, then it's worth it. But if you don't get that kind of treatment, it's not worth it.
2: I think it's bragging rights. It's almost like, I have front row tickets to the NBA game. So it's like, wow, to everybody else. But deep down inside, you're like, ugh, it's a lot of money.
0: It's a lot of money.
1: It's a lot of money, and it's not worth the difference.
0: It's not. Some other things for luxury letdowns, buyer's remorse, Michelin star restaurants, good food, but when you get the bill, you're like, oof.
2: Yeah.
0: It wasn't that good.
1: And the portions look like they're made for an ant.
0: You're right, exactly.
2: Yeah, Matt, I don't mind that so much because I know that it's all about that. But Matt, I will have to say this. I just told Jared this off the air, and I've never been here before. I believe somebody in your family works there. The best chain restaurant for me as of last night was Texas Roadhouse.
1: Oh, yeah. My sister, she doesn't work there anymore. She used to, and it is top tier.
2: Well, it's the awesome thing I like the most, I went online ahead of time to see the menu. See, Carol had a gift card. I'm like, Texas Roadhouse. Chain restaurant. Ugh.
0: Yeah.
2: And I looked at the prices, and I'm like, there's no way it's this much money. But the food must be terrible, because it's like more than I would pay for a lunch right now going to any restaurant. Chick-fil-A. Chick-fil-A would be more expensive on certain things. Mm-hmm. And I couldn't believe, like, there was a whole chicken dinner smothered in this, and it came with this and this. It was like $14.99. I ended up getting the filet, which is the cheapest it's ever been. Delicious. Everything about it. Everybody's happy. Everybody's excited. The staff was great. And on top of that, I know it was packed.
0: It's always packed.
2: I noticed you can actually, before you arrive, you can go on a wait list.
0: Mm-hmm. Oh, yeah. Get on the wait list.
2: It was so great.
0: The rolls alone to me are making money.
2: Oh. I was the most excited I've ever been in a chain restaurant in my life. Kara was almost annoyed with me of how I kept saying, look at this price. Look at this price. This is awesome. Oh, my gosh. Free peanuts. Take them all. Take the two back. It was great.
0: Yeah. No, it's funny because it's a chain, sometimes we dismiss it.
2: Yeah.
0: But that's one that does it right for sure.
2: Now, 100%. But, you know, I will say this. I like independent restaurants the most by far. They have something unique on the menus. But if I have to go to the chain restaurant, that's my number one choice now.
0: Well,
1: agreed.
0: You're late to the game, but you made it.
2: Yeah, for,
1: we're glad you're here.
2: When Matt says he goes there all the time, I'm like,
0: like trash.
2: Matt's palate.
0: White trash.
1: But it's good.
0: It's great. So good.
1: It's good.
0: I mean, seriously, I could go. Just charge me for the bread. See how much bread I eat and just charge me for that. I mean,
1: you would pay it.
0: I would definitely pay it, even though it's free bread. And then one last thing, the luxury letdown, usually for women, designer clothing and handbags. They say the excitement fades quickly after the purchase. Like, oh, this Gucci bag was only $2,000, huh? And they're like, it's a purse that has all your makeup and junk, and it gets nasty inside. It's the same difference.
2: Jared, was yours the Tesla?
0: You know, it wasn't a letdown. Actually, I liked it more than I thought I would.
2: So you like the Tesla, the tires going out all the time, stuck on the road.
0: Yeah.
2: The things that it does.
0: There wasn't a learning curve.
2: The fact that you actually ran out of battery with the mat on a trip and couldn't find a charging station.
0: Well, the Tesla's fault. That's my fault, not doing the homework.
2: Yeah.
0: Yeah.
1: And my fault for being the one that decided to ride with him.
0: Yeah, exactly. And now I love electric cars. I have an electric car now. The Tesla is my all-time favorite car. Now, if I bought that brand new, I'd be pissed. Because the brand new at the time was like $110,000. And when I got it with the trade-in, it ended up being like 30-something.
2: But didn't the door have a problem, too? Because you were so hype on the doors.
1: Oh, I remember. Falcon doors.
2: Yes.
0: Now, Falcon doors worked every time. It was the front door that at one point got stuck. And then I was going to get it fixed, and then the deer hit me. And I was like, well, it's total now.
1: Yeah.
2: I think my biggest luxury letdown by far was when I bought a bottle of Dom Perignon.
0: Mm.
2: Dom Perignon, the champagne, Jared, just in case you don't know, is like $100-something.
0: Okay.
2: And I opened it like thinking, haha, everybody, Dom Perignon, New Year's Eve, we're going to roll this. And it was the biggest letdown. In fact, I had the first sip. I'm like, this is disgusting. And I went literally and got something for $5, and it was 10 times better.
0: Yeah. Oh, yeah.
2: Mm-hmm. Yeah. I'll never buy a bottle like that ever again of expensive champagne or wine. Ever.
0: No, I got you. And Matt, you said yours was the sporting event. Yeah.
1: The court side is overrated. There are better seats for a better price.
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16: Did you know you can tell if someone's a legit psychopath by the way they hug you? We'll tell you how next. Jared and Katie in the morning.

0: It's Jared and Katie in the morning, every morning on Bob 93.3. Even when they try to hug you, or the way they hug you, psychopaths do it in a very different, well, a somewhat different way, but they're saying the way they do it is a form of manipulation. In a new study, they found psychopaths, even when hugging, is a way to control their partner. They tie you up. No, they don't do that. This says they hug you in the middle of an argument. So you're like arguing like a heated argument.
1: Right.
0: And they come up and hug you like, it's okay. You know, what you think is okay, it's a way to get leverage over the person in a fight.
2: I dated a girl.
0: Not when it's over. It's during.
1: I was going to say, like, sometimes
0: middle.
1: With your kids when they're like losing their minds, that's different. Like a swaddle.
0: They're talking about like in a romantic relationship.
2: So I dated a girl that would send sexual photos of herself if we were in a fight.
3: That's a good thing.
2: Like mid-argument.
3: Yeah. I think it can squash the argument.
0: Did you start fights on purpose?
2: No, it was like, it was frustrating because I'm trying to, in that moment, that's not what I want to do. Mm-hmm. And then she just, like, that was her answer to the argument. And I'm like, we're resolving nothing here. You realize?
3: Right. Well, I think if you're in a fight, in a heated fight in person with your significant other, a girl, not a guy, does this, and all of a sudden the girl gets completely naked, I think it stops the fight. I really do. Now, if I got completely naked, it would increase the fight.
0: Put your clothes on. What do you think this is? Don't touch me. That's gross. And you're like, all right. I was trying to do what women do. They don't work. But, man, that is, I've never heard that ever. So you're texting somebody that you're with,
2: yep,
0: and you're kind of trying to resolve something, and she just sends you nudes.
2: Here's a picture of my boobs.
0: And you're like, all right.
2: I mean, there would probably be 15 to 20 text messages between each of us back and forth. I mean, it's not like a heated argument, but it's just a disagreement or something that we're frustrated with and we're trying to work through. And it's like as soon as I would make a valid point, I would just get a picture of her boobs. And I'm like, that's not what we're trying to accomplish here.
1: It's very avoidant.
0: Avoidant and manipulation.
2: And it never resolved anything.
0: Nope.
2: Because then we would just get like the same conversation would happen 2 days later.
0: Yeah. There's somebody I dated before and they talked about how somebody that they were with for a long time would never resolve anything. Just would have these blowout fights and then just act like it never happened. Okay. Mm. So I active listening, believe it or not. And I was like, okay. And so when we had things, I was like, let's resolve this now. And then she didn't want to do that. I'm like, that's a mixed message. I said, remember when you said you didn't like how your previous partner would never resolve anything? Let's resolve it now. Now, the mistake we made early on was doing stuff via text. It is the worst.
1: Oh, absolutely.
3: Oh, the mannerism. You don't know what it really is.
0: Yeah, they can be saying something nice and you get in a fight about it. But it's like, call me. But even that's not great because then they can hang. And this person hang up all the time. And you're just like,
1: no.
0: It's manipulation. You know.
3: Well, I mean, if the text. But would you admit a lot of text messages get out of control because you don't really know what they're saying? It's like when somebody says, like, F you. You don't know if they're saying, like, F you.
2: Yeah. Or F you.
0: All right.
1: I'm going to start responding with, F you.
0: Laughing emoji.
1: F you.
3: Yeah, it's true. If somebody's like, it could be anything like, well, you said to me the other day. So it could be like, well, you said to me the other day you did this. Or it could be like, oh, you said to me the other day you did this. That's why I thought that.
0: Yes. Even some of the emails we get at work, I'm like, you can read it three different ways.
3: Oh, Katie always reads it the most aggressive way.
0: She does. She does.
3: Every email is just like, it's like, I mean, she sent something to me one time that I was almost going to delete her again off of Instagram. Because I was like, wow. Because I always interpret the way she thinks it is. Because if I'm like, Katie, you should really try this bottle of wine. She would come in the next day to you and be like, Jason thinks that I should try this bottle of wine. Why would I do that? Like,
0: yeah, so true.
1: But she may take, like, that may just because of experience, past experiences in other ways,
0: but
1: guys.
0: Sometimes it's been from, it'll be like a new sales rep, and they'll be like, congratulations, you got this new endorsement. Like, congratulations? Who are you talking to? Like, you don't even know me like that. I'm like, Katie. She skews negative. She talks about that.
3: On the mannerisms on
0: text.
3: She
0: skews
3: did the
0: negative.
3: Other day on some a few weeks ago when you were texting something.
0: Oh, it was a total, yeah. It was nothing. Like, and she was like went off, and she's like, that's where I leave this conversation. I'm out. I'm like,
1: oh, it was political.
0: Yeah, but it was something silly.
1: But that's why
0: silly.
1: She said she was out. Yeah, but she was.
0: And she does. They send stuff. I mean, I don't care.
1: She's just trying to set. I'm sticking up for her because she's not here. She tries to set boundaries with the political stuff because otherwise she'll go insane. She has told me that. And I said, set boundaries. So that was her establishing a boundary.
0: Yeah, but she sends me stuff that y'all don't know like she'll send me every once in a while some political stuff. And
1: I sent
0: fine.
1: You Mormons getting tattoos.
0: Yeah.
1: It's like soaking where a guy, you know what soaking is? Instead it's a girl in the chair and they have a tattoo gun and they're bouncing the tattoo gun.
2: Oh, so I saw that video.
0: Right. Right. Yeah, because yeah, it's like we're not really getting one, but we are, but uh-huh, we're not. Uh-huh, yeah.
1: No, I know.
0: We love Katie, but it's that way. I think she admits she skews negative with some of the stuff.
1: That's fair.
0: But and yes, it is fair that you if it's coming from Matt or Jake, well, it's not. They could be similar because Matt, you can never tell how he feels about anything. But if it's from Jason, I might think, is there a little dig in here somewhere?
1: Oh, usually.
0: And then with Matt, I'm thinking it's just more straightforward.
1: I just think.
0: But I could be wrong. Matt could be getting a dig in.
3: Yeah, I don't. And typically in email, I don't do a dig in. I do that on social media mostly.
1: and text. Yes. Not an email form. Email form can be traced back to your work email.
3: Yeah, I don't care if it's traced. I just, for some reason, email, I'm more professional.
0: Maybe it's the keyboard.
3: Maybe.
2: See, I make sure if I'm going to put a dig in, like, you know it. Like, recently, somebody upstairs sent an email out, and I responded directly to them and said, next time you chat GPT, change the font.
0: Yeah.
2: It's like, you're very aware.
0: Yeah.
1: Was it that email?
2: I don't know which email it was.
1: That email.
0: Yeah.
2: I don't know.
1: That one.
0: That came out last week.
2: Oh, no, not that one.
1: Because I said the same thing, but I didn't put it in text form. I told
2: you. No, it was a different one.
1: I said, that was super chat GPT.
0: Yeah.
2: No, it wasn't. No, it wasn't.
1: Not that one.
2: No, it was a different upstairs person.
0: Yeah, you got to be careful if you do use ChatGPT for an email and or a text, even if it's something nice.
3: Yeah.
0: Especially sometimes ChatGPT will have different formatting and it'll have, not even just the way it's worded, it'll have like spaces or these lines that underline certain people don't take that out. And you're like, okay, you're not even trying. Or it'll be random emojis that don't make even any sense.
1: Or you correctly used whom. Instead of who. I'm not an idiot. I know you don't do that in real life.
0: Or they leave the bottom part in where it's like, would you like me to change this to make it sound more? I'm like, you left the thing in. Yeah. You left the thing in.
2: There's a couple people upstairs that should probably go in and add a few misspellings.
0: Yes.
1: Agreed.
2: To make it seem like they actually wrote it.
1: I think that is, I don't think it's being negative or positive. I think they're just idiots. I'm like, this freaking moron.
3: I used to write for years emails to like staff about ratings or something, and most of the time I got it right, and then I go back and I'm like, oh, the spelling on this one. So now when I use ChatGPT, I put exactly what I wrote in and said, can you fix the grammar? Then all of a sudden they'll come back with spaces and stuff. So I'm like, do me a favor, say what I wrote, mm-hmm. just take out the spaces, and also I actually like, do me a favor.
2: Do me a favor.
1: Do me a favor, ChatGPT.
3: And I said, and just fix the grammar. That's it.
0: I always say, make it sound like more like me. And they're like, K, and it's real short.
1: Derp, derp, derp. Like,
0: thank you.
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0: 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It's Jared and Katie in the morning on Bob 93.3 and on our free app. Josie's in for Katie. There is a guy that nails every bridesmaid speech in 30 seconds. We'll play for you in just 1 second. We want to hear from you. What's the worst wedding speech you've heard? A reception, somebody got on the hot mic, the open mic. You're like, did they just say that? We'd love to hear from you.
1: Webster's Dictionary defines love as, I promise myself.
2: Yeah. Yes, I right hate out the that. Gate. I hate it.
3: The dictionary just says love is that. All right, here's start over.
1: Webster's Dictionary defines love as, I promised myself that I wouldn't cry.
0: Two for two, right? It's a 2 for 2. Dictionary definition. Promise myself I wouldn't cry.
1: And I have been through so much together. Spending the summers playing with Barbies at my dad's beach mansion to fighting over Dylan and Blake during middle school. We have literally been through thick and thin. I'll never forget the time at brunch where you said you were going to get one pitcher of mimosas, but you ended up getting two. Caitlin, I'll never forget that. I just want to end with a Chinese proverb. Live the laugh you love, or you'll never love the laugh you live.
0: Oh, he does nail it.
2: God.
0: So freaking good.
4: That is hilarious.
2: Oh my
0: In
2: gosh.
0: With a Chinese proverb.
4: The first right off the bat was so... Webster's Dictionary defines love.
2: Yeah. I felt like I was in the movie Wedding Crashers where they go up and he's like, Proverbs 6, Luke 7. You know, and he's like, before they're saying it, he's nailing it every time.
0: Yeah, he's like, boom. Let's go to AML Jose. Jose, what's up?
5: Good morning. First of all, I don't condone weddings. I think it's a waste of time, waste of money.
2: So your wife is thrilled to hear that.
5: Ends up in the worst way possible.
0: Yeah.
5: Okay. And there's a lot of eye candy out there as well. So
0: yeah, it's a good place to meet women. Okay.
5: Right. But anyways, I was at one of my friend's wedding, and so the ex-boyfriend or the previous boyfriend from that wife, he was saying how he enjoyed being with her with all these years before they were together.
0: Oh my gosh. Oh, the ex gave a speech at the wedding.
5: Yeah, saying how, you know, I loved hanging out with you, you know, going places and doing things with you all these years, and now you're moving on to something better. That's what he was saying.
4: Why was the ex at the wedding in the first place?
0: Yeah.
5: Mm-hmm. I don't know, it was a lot of red flags to me, and you know what? They're not even together. They ended up getting a divorce.
2: Yeah, well.
5: So
0: yeah.
2: That makes sense.
0: That's not good. Yeah.
5: No, it's not.
0: Thank you, Jose. Appreciate it. Josie, you've had one, or you've been a part of one.
2: Shockingly, I was not the awkward part. So I have a stepbrother who's almost 10 years younger than I am, and we're very close. And I was in the wedding at the last minute. This sounds bad, but the last minute, his wife's best friend, something happened, and she couldn't be in the wedding, and none of the family was in the wedding. He called, and he said, would you? And out of three sisters, I was the one asked. I was thrilled. He's my baby. I was so excited. So I was in it with, so I wasn't set to give a speech because I was just in the wedding. I mm-hmm. wasn't the maid of honor. The maid of honor got up there. She did a great job. And then my brother's friend, who's had too much to drink, gets up there for the best man speech.
0: Oh, no.
2: And this kid, you know, I used to change his kid's diapers. So I'm just watching him and I'm hurting for him because it's not making sense. He's losing his place on this scribbled piece of paper. The microphone keeps moving. You know.
0: Yeah.
2: And we're in this expensive It's a very expensive
0: wedding.
2: He's clearly
0: drunk.
2: He's clearly drunk. And I said, all right. I looked at my other sisters. I said, I have to save the day. They're like, oh my gosh. Well, you have to understand I was raised by lesbians in a small town in Western Maryland. Okay. The stepbrother is actually my mom's wife's son. My mom's ex-wife.
0: Okay,
2: so my
0: mom
2: and a woman were together for 25 years. This is her son. And they're no longer together, but we still are very, very close. Well, when you're raised in Western Maryland by lesbians, the average population not so kind to you.
0: Got you.
2: Kids aren't allowed to come to your house because they might catch the gay.
0: Sure.
2: You can't go to their house because you might bring the gay.
0: Right.
2: You know, shockingly, out of all of us kids, none of us are gay.
0: Right.
2: But anyway, so the people that treated us that way are all friends. My brother married a girl from our hometown, and her family is part of that group where we really were not. We were ostracized.
0: Nice. Okay.
2: They were not very nice to us. And they always were better than us, and we weren't included in a lot of things. Small town. So I get up there, I take the mic. Now I've had a lot to drink, but not sloppy drunk. And I also had maybe had an edible. I don't know. So I kind of black out, but I start telling stories about how we thought Cody was gay because he was raised by three older sisters and two moms. How could you not be?
0: Right.
2: You know, and it turns out he was
0: shut up, Josie.
2: He's dying laughing because he gets it. He's such a, he's cool. I love his wife. I think they're great. I don't. hold her family against. I think she's wonderful. And they're like, oh my gosh. And I just start telling stories of how he painted his nails, how he'd wear our dresses.
4: Oh boy.
2: But it turns out he's just a really great man.
0: Right.
2: And he turned out to marry a woman just like his sisters.
0: Oh,
2: which
0: really?
2: Instantly, you know, her family was like, because they didn't care for us. Well, I told a few other stories and I got a lot of laughs. And afterward, these people came up to me and one of them said, we want to tell you that that was just an epic speech. That was so funny. And mm-hmm. and we're just so proud of who you've turned into with your career. And I said, I slept with your son. And I turned around and I walked out.
4: Gosh.
2: And they stared at me like, but these people were so cruel to me.
0: Yeah.
2: I absolutely did sleep with their son back in the day. He was awesome. We're still good friends. But I'm like, I'm not. Don't come to me.
0: Yeah,
2: you were horrendous to me as a child. You were not a safe person. Do not come to me as a 30-year-old woman and tell me that, you know, you now respect me?
0: Yeah.
2: Shut up.
0: Right. Well. Or be aware enough to say, hey, I know growing up we weren't great.
2: Yeah. Oh, no, these people are not aware.
0: You say something like that.
2: These people aren't aware.
0: Okay, yeah.
4: Because you want, I mean, you got to reward somebody for thinking differently and thinking kinder, for say. Because if you, I don't know. I think times have changed, too.
2: They have. But guess whose kids are gay? Not my mom's. All of those people now have a gay child. They didn't catch the gay for me. I wasn't allowed to be around them. Okay?
0: Right. They caught the
2: but
0: gay from world.
2: I came up to me like, don't be fake to me now.
0: I hate the fakeness.
2: You treated me like crap. Yeah. You were my soccer coach and you treated me like absolute crap until I was 17 and moved a week. You were awful to me.
0: Yeah.
2: Don't come up to me now.
0: I like that, Josie. I like that side of you.
2: And there it I'm a Scorpio, man. I will hold that grudge to the end of my days. Okay. But I love hard. And the people that were good to me and my brother and his wife now, I love them so hard. And I will do anything for them. But those jerks that didn't stand up for those back in the day and they weren't safe people for kids, not now.
0: Yeah.
2: And also, I screwed your sons. Stole their
4: innocence. You say sons?
0: Uh-oh.
2: Oh, I've had sex with more than one person.
0: No, you said they're sons. From one family.
2: There was two different families, I should say.
0: All your sons. Families. I've been with all your sons.
4: I've been with everybody in this wedding's sons.
0: Men and women.
2: Might have been. No, not women.
0: Just men.
2: You know what? Sometimes I wish I had caught the gay, but I never did.
0: Never got it. Wow, I love that.
6: Yeah. Wake up.
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0: 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There's five pop culture questions. 60 seconds on the clock. Josie's filling in for Katie. And when filling in for Katie over, I don't know, about 10 years now, she is undefeated with Jared and Katie's pop quiz. She's out of the studio, and even for her, the soundproof booth, I think.
1: Well, it's not soundproof if you're in it. Whether,
0: right.
1: You know, sound can't escape.
0: Yes, if you're on the outside of it, you're like, hey.
1: Yes.
2: Thank goodness, because she talks a lot.
0: Right, yeah. She can't hear us.
1: Correct.
0: So we're like, oh, yeah, cool. Just keep walking.
1: And for once, we cannot hear her.
0: Yes. It's a beautiful. It's actually a beautiful thing. She actually was the person who tested it for us.
1: Yes.
0: We're like, it works.
1: We need this to fit her specifications.
0: And they're like, it's Josie-proof. All right, perfect. All right, but seriously, out of studio in our soundproof booth. And again, undefeated for 10 straight years, filling in for Katie. All right, Matt, who's playing today?
1: We've got Caleb. He spent some time in Scotland, and I was asking him, you know,

0: What's the like local cuisine that you had while they were there? And his answer really surprised me. I'll let him tell you.
1: Caleb, what is it?
2: American Cafe.
1: American Cafe?
2: Yeah.
1: Like what specifically?
2: It's literally just hamburgers, fries, same thing you get here.
1: Exotic.
0: Nothing like going all the way to Scotland and eating a place called the American Cafe.
1: Like, give me a hamburger. Wow.
2: Kind of appealing.
1: Very Scottish.
0: He said it was right next to the hotel. Why not?
1: Yeah. Let's do it. All right, Caleb, do you have any questions about the game?
2: No, sir.
1: If you get stuck, you can pass. If there's time remaining, we'll go back to the ones you passed on. Here we go. Question number one is multiple choice. Tom Cruise made an instructional video about acting that is how long? Is it 2 hours, 4 hours, or 6 hours?
2: 2 hours.
1: Incorrect. True or false, Martha Stewart is thinking about releasing nude photos of herself from years ago.
2: False.
1: Incorrect. This controversial figure from The Secret Lives of Mormon Wives will return for season 8. This host of the most recent Emmys led the broadcast to a 10% drop from last year's Emmys. Who was the host?
0: Caleb.
1: All right, what TV show is this from?
3: An F in English? Bobby, you speak English.
2: Here we go.
1: Yes. Back to the one you passed on. This controversial figure from The Secret Lives of Mormon Wives will return for season 8. This host of the most recent Emmys led the broadcast to a 10% drop from last year's Emmys.
2: Mario Lopez.
1: No, incorrect.
0: Ooh, no.
1: All right, Caleb, hold on 1 second.
0: That line you got from that show was my most quoted line of all time from that show.
1: Oh, really?
0: I love saying that line.
1: Oh, that's hilarious. I didn't know. I had no clue. Okay, here's Josie.
4: Hello.
1: From the soundproof
4: Hello.
1: Booth. Taking on Caleb. He went all the way to Scotland and enjoyed a nice hamburger and some fries.
4: That sounds like a Jared move.
1: Yeah, he did. He did other things there. I'm assuming, but I don't know. Yes, that would be a move. I'm like, what you got? That's American.
4: You got any ketchup? Got any ranch?
1: You don't? I'm leaving. No free refills? This sucks. I hate your country.
4: Yep.
1: All right, Josie. I was going to say Caleb, but Josie, the score to beat is 1. Caleb got 1. Matt, your prediction?
0: I think Josie may get all 5 here.
4: You think?
0: Yeah.
4: High expectations.
1: So. Yeah, and if you do, so. Katie, unfortunately, will lose her job. Okay, here we go. Question 1 is multiple
5: choice.
1: She is
5: better than Katie. I don't know why Katie does it.
4: Okay.
0: I think Katie does it because we make her.
4: Right. Katie has to do it every single darn day.
1: Day. Question number 1 is multiple choice. Tom Cruise made an instructional video about acting that is how long? Is it 2 hours, 4 hours, or 6 hours?
4: 6 hours.
1: Yes. True or false, Martha Stewart is thinking about releasing nude photos of herself from years ago.
4: True.
1: Yes. This controversial figure from The Secret Lives of Mormon Wives will return for season 8.
4: Taylor? Frankie?
1: That's enough.
4: Paul,
1: yes, that
4: Frankie, works. Paul Frankie.
1: That works. This host of the most recent Emmys led the broadcast to a 10% drop from last year's Emmys.
4: Say it one more time.
1: This host of the most recent Emmys led the broadcast to a 10% drop from last year's Emmys.
4: Mariska Hargitay?
1: Yep. And for all 5 and firing Katie.
4: Shoot.
1: What TV show is this from?
3: An F in English? Bobby, you speak English.
4: King of the Hill.
1: Yes. All 5. With time to spare. Very good.
4: Thank you.
1: Josie.
4: I guessed on a few, but they were with egos like Martha Stewart. You just have to go with your gut.
1: Yeah, that's true.
5: I don't think Katie's gotten all 5 right, maybe once or twice in the last several months.
4: But again, she does it every day.
1: Yeah,
4: so, you know.
1: I mean,
4: fatigue.
1: Some people are better at you at things. You know?
4: Stop it. Yeah. Stop it. If you want to knock me down a little, just play a song pop after this.
1: Yeah. But you're better than Katie at song pop, too.
4: Well, I don't know. I love Katie so much, you
1: guys. If you want to knock me down a peg, let's have a talking contest. Well, Katie, I'll lose that one, too.
4: Hey, if we played golf, she'd kill me. I don't even know how to swing a golf club.
0: There you go.
5: The only thing that Josie is better than Katie at is not being so mean.
1: Oh, yeah.
5: That's me.
4: I think I'm a lot more sarcastic and maybe passive aggressive, and I'm not sure you pick up on it all the time, so maybe that's how I get away with it. No, I don't mean that as Jason, you're an idiot. I think I just like a sly, okay, like a slur.
0: You know what? Yeah, it just goes over your head.
4: You just don't pick up on my crap.
0: You're just not smart enough to get my jokes.
4: I don't think that's what I meant, but that's definitely how it sounded. I'm not apologizing.
1: That's how it sounded. Yeah, Katie's just straight up can't hold back the anger.
4: Again, she does it every day.
1: Every day. Yeah, maybe every day you'd be similar to all of us, maybe, except for Matt. All right, so it's me and Jason. Let's recap the questions. Josie won 5-1. Question number one is multiple choice. Tom Cruise made an instructional video about acting. That is how long? The video is 6 hours long, and a lot of it is about cameras and camera angles and how to learn, like, where to be and how to be in the frame so you don't think about it.
5: Did you watch it?
1: No, you're not. It's not open to the public.
4: He's a little nutty, but he's so passionate about what he does. Like, not in his personal
5: life. Not being
4: life.
5: A father.
4: Well, yeah. I was going to say, in his personal life, I don't.
1: He's passionate about not being a father.
4: Right, I don't
0: he's so
4: that.
0: Passionate about acting, he's given up on being a father.
1: Yeah. Can he be any more passionate?
0: Sacrifice your family for your craft.
1: Yes, exactly.
4: Well, a lot of people do it. Mm-hmm. He's just public about it.
1: Yeah. So the frame, lenses, and camera, storytelling structure, how actors fit into the scene in production context. You cannot watch it.
4: Great.
1: It's just made for his friends and co-stars and industry insiders.
5: All the actors that already know how to act.
1: Right, exactly. Right. It's like, oh, that's perfect.
4: Sounds like something this company would do. Give us a 6-hour video to watch to learn how to be a radio star. After we've been doing it for 20 years. Like,
0: here's how XLR cables work.
1: Something called a TIAs. And it's like, what's that? A TIAs is when you say things to make people continue to listen. And we want people to listen. What?
5: TIAs.
4: A TIAs. Not a tease.
1: Tease. All right, recapping pop quiz.
4: Can you go by Jarrett?
1: Jarrett.
4: Not Jared. Thanks.
1: Research shows Jarrett has more bang for its buck. Mm-hmm. All right, true or false? Martha Stewart is thinking about releasing nude photos of herself from years ago. That is true.
4: She was smoking hot. I mean, for 80-something, she's still smoking hot, but...
5: There's Josie's 30%.
4: Look her up. Google her.
5: I did see her once.
4: In the 60s, she was smoking hot.
1: In her 20s, she was very pretty.
4: Yeah, I mean, in the 1960s.
1: Oh, okay.
4: When she was in her 20s.
1: Yeah, there you go. Yes. Yeah.
4: She was a hottie.
1: She was very pretty. And okay.
4: Yeah, see?
5: I'll give it that.
4: Uh-huh, thank you. What do you say? What do you say about knocking me for saying it?
5: I was right.
1: I agree with you, Josie, but I was right.
4: Right.
1: Yeah, so we'll see. I mean, if there are older pictures, you know people. Even if she posted them now, it would break the internet. It'd break the internet now, I think, if she posted her nude in her 80s.
4: Maybe, you know, in your 80s, do you care anymore?
1: Apparently she doesn't.
4: I mean, I just think, like, no one would care when I'm 80 to share nudes, but I might just be like, all right. I mean, there's OnlyFans women that are in their 80s are making tons of money.
5: That's the niche.
1: All right, recapping pop quiz. Josie won 5-1. This controversial figure from The Secret Lives of Mormon Wives will return for season 8. I guess the domestic abuse thing is, I don't care anymore. Taylor Frankie Paul.
4: It was either her or Whitney Levitt, because Whitney Levitt is also pretty controversial, but Taylor is more in the news because Whitney's just a B. Whitney's just like backstabbing B. But Taylor, she's
1: going to get eyeballs, and that's the reason they're doing it. They don't care.
4: Well, yes, absolutely. And her and her ex, Dakota. I watched the show. I love the show. It's my trash. It's my, like, mindless TV, trash TV. Like, some people watch The Bachelor. Some people
1: watch,
4: you know, this is my trash TV. But her parents did her absolutely no favors in life. You can just tell. Like, they just don't.
1: I mean, do you know that for a fact, or is she because she's a POS? So
4: they're on the show.
1: Oh, I got
4: you. And, like, the way they handle things, they want to be her friend. Well, maybe not the dad, stepdad, whatever, but the mom just wants to be her friend.
1: Yeah, that never
4: and
1: works.
4: And it's like, that's why this girl's looking for love in all the wrong places, but she also needs serious help.
1: Yeah.
4: And her kids, I feel so bad. She's got little kids.
1: I mean, she, like,
4: just
1: threw
4: awful.
1: A chair at her baby daddy or...
4: While he had the kid.
1: While he holding the kid.
4: While
1: he
4: had the kid. And then,
1: yeah, I mean, so it's...
4: The kid, well, she was extremely intoxicated, and that's the other thing, is there's just... She's just really struggling with a lot of things, but it's no excuse. When you hurt your child and you hit.
1: I mean, she lost custody of her kids.
4: As we've said before, when a mom loses custody.
5: It's all about ratings.
1: There's a major
5: it's
1: problem.
5: It's all about revenue and money.
4: And now Michaela, who's on the show, she's kind of a peripheral character-ish. Like, she's one of the Mormon wives, but she's not one that usually has a lot of drama.
1: Mm-hmm.
4: She grew up in a household with abuse. Mm-hmm. She's very... open about the fact that she's in therapy now for sexual abuse as a child, and she is leaving the show because she said they've brought her back and she can't be part of something that is glorifying abuse.
1: Yeah.
4: Of course, now she's made several million dollars and blown up her brand. So now she can leave the show.
1: Now it's easier to leave. But I thought The Bachelorette should have still aired it, but with like a warning, like, hey.
5: Oh, yeah.
4: And then she would have profited from it. And I think that was the.
1: Yeah, I don't know. I mean, I think because it had just happened. And then I heard they were going to air it at some point or like portions of it. I don't know. But people will watch because it's a train wreck. And they're watching it anyway because it's a train wreck.
4: And I'm still going to watch Secret Life of Mormon Wives.
1: And then they said she already cheated on the person from The Bachelorette. Taylor Frankie Paul.
4: The Bachelor, probably with Dakota, her baby daddy that she cheats on everybody with.
1: Yeah. Neat. All right, recapping pop quiz. The host of the most recent Emmys led this broadcast to a 10% drop from last year. That is Mariska Hargitay.
4: Mariska Hargitay.
1: And then what TV show is this from?
3: An F in English? Bobby, you speak English.
1: That is King of the Hill. Matt, you said it's a line.
0: I love that line. Damn it, Bobby. You fell English. You
4: speak
0: English.
4: Is that electric out there, that truck?
1: Your King of the Hill is like Hank Hill and Sean Connery.
0: Yes.
1: I like it.
0: Yeah, that's the best I got for you.
1: Do it again.
0: Damn it, Bobby. That's good. And then it's, how can you fail English? You speak English.
4: Speak English.
0: The Hunt for Red October.
1: Starring Hank Hill.

0: Jared and Katie in the morning on Bob 93.3. Josie's in for Katie today. This is one of Jason Goodman's favorite things, having people gather to yell at inanimate objects.
1: Oh,
0: 100 people gather to scream at the ocean.
2: Jason, inanimate objects are your worst enemy.
3: When they do something,
4: but this is more of a crying room for Josie.
2: Oh.
4: I mean, she admitted it. She just said that she wouldn't mind having
3: a... No, not crying room. Screaming room.
0: Screaming room.
3: Screaming, okay. Throwing things.
4: But what are we coming to? Are we that sensitive that we have to go, mm-hmm. Oh my gosh, I can't help it that...
3: Have you never... felt so much rage that you just needed to scream?
4: Yeah, I just screamed at the person.
0: Yeah. You're not doing it at the oceans and in the woods.
4: I mean, doing it at the ocean's not going to be like, okay, you got it. Less ways for you.
3: Yeah. But if you do this at, like, your boss, like, if I walked into our owner's office right now and just went,
4: ah! You'd be like, normal.
3: Actually, he probably would be. He'd be like, oh, Josie's
0: here.
3: Hey, Josie. Huh. Hey, Josie. How's the morning?
0: But how the kids?
3: Most people can't. You don't want to scream at your children that way. You don't want to scream at your spouse. Although we do. Scream at our spouse.
0: I think it could be therapeutic just yelling.
4: How many people are going to screaming at the ocean thing? Do we know?
0: 100.
4: I know what side they're on.
3: Maybe. Well, they're in San Francisco, so that might also.
0: Well, yeah.
4: Oh, gosh.
0: Yeah. Here it is.
5: This is the moment that we've all been training for, that you guys all
0: training.
5: Really think about all the horrible things, every horrible thing that's ever happened to you since you were born into this cruel, cruel world. We're going to let it all out, 100% of your power, on 3, 2, 1.
0: Okay.
4: Can you just do that at a concert?
3: Yes. No,
0: yeah.
3: That's,
0: or a football game.
3: It's good. Or into a pillow. Like, I tell my son all the time when he's like,
0: closet.
3: When my son's having like a tough time, I'm like, grab a couch pillow, like a throw pillow, hold it against your face and scream. You'll feel better. So he does. And he does feel better.
0: Yeah. Let's go to Jenna. Jenna, let's hear your best scream. And we'll keep track of this. All right. Go ahead, Jenna. I don't know if there's any trauma there. You must have a good life.
4: Yeah, that's like a happy one. I know what side of the aisle she's on.
0: Jenna, you must be happy, huh?
6: Well, I have 6 daughters, so Chihu is Moana, and I'm just blessed to have my girls.
0: Wow. Yeah, I hear you. That's awesome. All Thank right, you. Well.
4: 6 daughters. Holy cow.
0: Imagine that. Imagine that. Let's go to Emily. Emily, let's hear your best scream. All right. Hold on
3: Pretty
0: one
3: good?
0: Second. Held back a little bit, I think. Is it Malia?
7: Yes.
0: Let's hear your best trauma scream.
4: What the hell was that?
0: I don't know. Can you try
3: that? She farted into it.
2: The problem, the problem is the phone like muffles it because it went to probably another register.
0: Yeah. Try it again. Can you put on speaker?
4: And go further away from the phone. Don't go right into it.
0: We'll give you a chance.
7: Okay. Speaker, here we go.
2: Even worse.
3: Man,
2: even
3: she's worse. So traumatized, nothing comes out. It's just silence.
2: Yes. The phone's like muffling it because it's so overmodulated.
3: Your parents didn't let you talk when you were little, and you just need no voice.
0: Man, she must have been loud. Let's go to Tracy. Tracy, you can put on speakerphone and give us your best trauma scream.
8: Okay, hold on. Let me put it on speaker. There you are. Okay, hold on.
0: Wow.
3: Girl.
4: Oh, she could work at Woods of Terror.
0: Yeah.
3: She really could.
0: That was really good. And then Lo, go ahead. Oh, may Lo put it on speakerphone.
9: It is on speakerphone.
3: Okay.
0: Yeah. All right, hold a little bit further. Hold a little bit further away. Try something
4: different. The other way. Winner. Right there.
0: Lo, she's try it again. Did we lose her? Lo. Lo, are you there?
4: She broke the phone.
9: I'm here.
4: Oh.
0: All right, try it again.
3: You broke your phone.
0: You were catching
4: it. We can't hear anything.
2: She's not picking it up.
0: Try it one more time.
9: Okay.
0: Oh, man. It would have been good.
2: It's just the phone.
0: Yeah,
2: they just have better phones. They need my phone.
0: All right. I think we can vote on that. I think we have a clear winner. Tracy? Yeah, Tracy. Tracy, you won the tickets. Let's hear it one more time.
4: She got the drama.
3: I made that noise with my mother this weekend. I feel it.
0: Matt, you've had some stressful things off the air. Let's hear it.
4: Oh my gosh.
0: Nice.
4: Matt has some rage in him.
3: Do you feel better? Did that help?
2: It helps. Yeah.
3: See,
2: it hurts, but it helps.
0: Yeah. Sometimes that.
3: It hurts, but it helps. That might be my new tagline.
2: Yeah.
0: Josie?
3: I don't know if I can.
0: I'll go. I don't have any trauma in my life. Let me channel something.
3: How about a deer? You see a deer coming towards your new car.
1: That'd be more like, here we go.
2: That was good.
1: Jason Goodman.
3: You sounded like a leprechaun.
1: We have a clear winner.
3: A liberal leprechaun.
1: Yeah. We have an in-studio winner, Jason Goodman. Yeah. Now,
10: this is the moment that we've all been training for.
1: Training.
10: All came out here for today. Really think about all the horrible things, every horrible thing that's ever happened to you since you were born into this cruel, cruel world. We're going to let it all out, 100% of your power, on 3, 2, 1.
4: Sounds like Jared was there. It sounded like your screen, that one guy.
1: He was probably the closest to the phone or whatever they were recording with. All right. So, you know, maybe don't yell at your boss, but you get your screams out and maybe make yourself feel better. Like Matt said, it hurts, but it helps.
11: Come on, wake up. You don't want to miss the show. Jared and Katie in the

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7: 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Jared and Katie in the morning.

0: Jared and Katie in the morning, waking up Eastern North Carolina on Bob 93.3. Josie is in for Katie today. A new trend, reservations for one. Not just eating alone, making a reservation for one person at restaurants, sometimes nicer restaurants. Would you, have you made a reservation for one? I personally hate eating alone. I mean, unless I have
1: see
0: to.
1: That.
0: Or grabbing something on the go, something quick, I don't mind. But like, I just like being social. So like, it's like, if I have to grab something, I will. Or I'll eat alone in my car and cry or whatever. But
1: Right.
2: Normal.
1: Do you just, yeah. But you, and maybe I'm being too bold.
0: You can ask.
1: You hate being alone. You are usually booed up some way or form, whether it's a date, whether it's dating, whether it's a date with your mom, whether it's a date with friends.
0: I am like, typically around people, yes.
1: Yeah.
0: I mean, I have my downtime where I like to watch a show by myself. But to be honest, I'd rather somebody else be there to watch it.
3: At all times, you can't have your own personal time to reflect and think. Oh,
1: I think
3: gosh.
1: That might be something you need to work on.
0: How dare you say that?
3: Who the hell is me?
0: Yeah.
1: What happened to you, by the way? Where'd you come from?
0: The guy that goes on 12 vacations with 50 people each time.
1: Well, that's not usually your choice, though, is it? Aren't you the one that would like to just go with your wife, but she always likes the big party?
3: Carol and I went on vacation ourselves not too long ago. This one, we were invited to a 40th birthday with our good friends.
0: But I've never seen a couple with a bigger group of people they always hang out with.
3: But, well, actually, that last group, we don't hang out with except for two. We had to meet everybody.
1: Yeah.
3: And we always go kind of like on weekend getaways and all that stuff.
0: Yeah.
3: The best to me is going to Greenville, South Carolina, or the wineries.
1: I travel with girlfriends, but I like my alone time. I am somebody, when COVID happened, that everybody was like, it's detrimental, can't leave the house, can't do this.
0: Oh, I hated it.
1: I friggin' thrived.
3: A raging alcoholic during that
1: Well,
3: time.
1: I think a lot of people did.
0: I
1: did a lot of soul searching. I screamed at the ocean a lot. Like, I trauma dumped, and my therapy,
0: My alone time is in my car, which is, 100 hours a week, it feels like. I'm just always in thinking. But I do when you go, for example, I know somebody that went on a foreign vacation by themselves. They thought it was going to be great, eat, pray, love type of thing. And anytime anything cool happened, they turned and were like, oh, wait, no one's here. And then you're telling people stories, but no one, I don't know.
3: Well, my thought is on you, Jared, I'm similar to Josie, is that you seem, I know you're social and we all could be social, but you seem like you never want to do anything without anybody.
1: Yeah.
0: No, I agree with that. If I'm going to go do something, I'm not going to do it by myself. That's why this is a story. It's odd that solo reservations are up.
1: You say it's odd.
2: I think it's odd because I'm shocked that you need to make a reservation for a table
1: That's
2: of one.
1: Thought. Just
2: go sit at the bar.
0: Yeah.
1: That's what I thought. This sounds great.
2: I just feel like anytime I see someone go out by themselves, or if I'm somewhere and I go to a restaurant by myself, I'm going to go sit at the bar.
1: Same.
2: Because then I'm near TVs to watch TVs, or there's other people around me that could be there by themselves and you can spark up just casual conversation.
0: Right.
2: Like the idea of having to going to a restaurant that requires a reservation and you have to do that for one person, eat cheaper, man.
0: I think the restaurants don't like it, especially if you're taking a table.
2: No, because there's no table that's set up just for one person.
0: There's not. Mm-hmm. And we are social creatures, and I think COVID taught us that if we're not around people, it's bad for our mental health. But there is a balance for sure. But yeah, they said solo dinner reservations are up 23% on OpenTable. Spending habits, solo diners spend on average $94 per meal. So they're going to nicer places.
1: Jeez. Mm.
0: And it says Gen Z and millennial patrons drive a large share of the growth, moving away from the old stigma of eating alone. Usually people don't eat alone. It's like,
3: You know why too? I think also it's not like they're eating alone as much because they have their phone.
1: Exactly.
3: Back in the day,
1: you
3: were just sitting there like, hi guys.
0: Yeah.
3: But now you're sitting there and you can have a conversation with AI like I do.
0: Yeah. You know what? I think that's a very good point. And I learned in a communication class years ago before smartphones, or maybe they had just come out, where they said, what is it? We're a dyadic society, especially men, where we don't, even if somebody's not with us, we have to have something. Like men used to go to the bathroom with the newspaper or a book, or women will go.
3: Now it's the phone.
0: And now it's the phone.
3: And then we sit there for more time until our legs get numb.
0: Yeah, right. Yeah. Mm-hmm. So we're
1: y'all
0: not,
1: get hemorrhoids for this.
2: That's true. Right.
0: So we're not
1: I know.
0: Yeah, we're not just sitting there alone. We're doing that type of thing.
3: You know, I was going to tell you this. I don't mind eating alone at all. Mm-mm. Having a reservation's odd to me because it's like, Goodman? Party of one? Then the whole everybody changes.
0: They're like, oh.
3: But I will tell you, I eat a lot of times. I don't mind so. I mean, a lot of times I eat with somebody else here at lunch, but I have no problem going to a place like Core Life. and I'm sitting there by myself.
1: Because nobody else wants to go with you.
0: Yeah.
1: Because you tell everybody what they get. You're like, that, you know, that's not.
3: Talk about
1: that's
3: how
1: not
3: your wife likes it.
2: My wife had it one time catered. She didn't have to pay for it, and she liked it.
1: I actually don't mind it. I just like giving him crap because he
3: loves
1: it so much.
2: That was the thing. The first time I went with Jason, he basically ordered for me.
1: The problem with me too. I think he did the same to me. I was like, I don't like asparagus, and he's like, extra asparagus. She needs it.
0: I just can't do $40 for like a walkthrough place. But
2: yeah, I walked in, I was like,
0: the food's good.
3: The other
2: one's the rice
3: good.
2: Purple?
0: Yeah,
2: is it bad?
3: Kava is good too.
1: I love kava.
3: I like that mineral. Anyways, I was sitting there all by myself. The only thing I don't like about it is that somebody's like, is that Jason from the radio?
2: What a loser!
3: And then the other time, I was just happy to be sitting there. And Pastor Jonathan walked by, and I'm like, "Oh my God,
0: he's here!
2: I love you."
3: Yes, what? And he talked to me. I like, I can't eat. I can't talk. I'm like, "Oh my God,
2: I just choked on the chicken."
0: And he said, "I just choked my chicken."
3: That was shocking.
0: Yeah, no. Like, I it's funny though. The places I do eat alone are like a Chipotle. I go through the line and I sit down and eat it real quick and leave. But I want to go to like a.
3: Would you go to the Chinese buffet?
0: Well, that would be a whole new level of pathetic.
1: It would not. Well, if you wear your wrist brace.
3: Look at the other people in there.
0: I know. That's what I'm saying. A buffet by yourself seems more pathetic than like a fancy restaurant by yourself.
3: No way.
1: Are you still in therapy? Is that too deep to ask? Are you still in therapy?
0: No, I mean,
2: TikTok therapy.
1: You need to address this.
3: We've been trying to convince him for a while.
1: I mean, I go every other week, and let me tell you something. It is, and I've been going for 10 years. It is.
3: You go every other week?
1: Every other week. I have to.
3: How messed up are you?
1: My childhood was rough.
3: Every other week for years?
1: I still deal with some really dark crap that I don't tell you all about. Not,
0: I got you.
1: I mean,
0: yeah.
1: From my childhood.
0: That's good. I mean, it's good that you go to therapy.
3: I get therapy. We used to go every week because when Carol and I were having problems. But every other week for 10 years?
1: I'm still dealing with stuff.
3: I don't even know what to talk about that.
1: Oh, well, I will tell you off the air because I can't tell you on the air, but I'll tell you what I talk about on the air. And it's freaking dark, man. It sucks. And I don't know how to handle it myself. And I want to be the least traumatizing parent I can be for my children so that they don't care. They don't have to have therapy every other week.
0: Right.
1: I'm doing okay. But I think that being alone, I don't, if you had asked me 10 years ago, I wouldn't have ever eaten alone. I think it would have been weird for me, but now I've come to a place where I'm comfortable being able to do that. But I don't think.
0: Before I would never eat at Chipotle alone. I just wouldn't go to lunch. Now I'm like, that's fine.
1: Baby steps. But I think that you were married young. And
0: I don't think it has anything to do with it. I've been in relationships for most of my adult life.
1: That's what I'm saying.
0: Yeah.
1: And then you were married young.
3: Well, that's another reason.
1: And then you jumped. I mean, you kind of jumped right into another marriage. And now I think you need to work on being alone. I think that might be the best thing for you right now, because I've met some of the women that you've brought around, and I think that you're better off alone.
0: Well,
3: oh my God.
1: I don't know who's dating now.
2: Rude,
1: I actually don't.
2: You're
1: sorry.
2: About to get your tires slashed.
0: I don't think
1: he is. I wouldn't be the first one in the relationship. Their tires slashed.
0: I've not been in a relationship since January.
1: Good.
3: What did you say?
2: Josie said, I don't know who you're dating now. I said, I don't think he is dating.
1: Oh, no. I don't involve myself in it because until someone sticks around.
3: He's dating. He's not exclusively dating somebody.
0: Yeah, I've gone on dates. But
2: that's
0: like,
2: fine.
0: That's
2: not going to stop for Jared.
0: Yeah. Right. And I've been in as an adult, I've been in 3 long-term relationships. That's it. People are like, oh, you're always. No, I've been in 3. That's it. Long-term relationships, 2 marriages and 1 for 3 years. That's
1: okay.
0: It. I know, but people assume you've been like, I've been in like 10. I haven't. I've been in 3.
1: Okay.
0: In 20,
3: you're still
0: 24
1: but you're
0: years.
1: Still dating. You're not alone.
3: Yeah, I don't know what's better to date all the time or be in longer-term relationships.
0: Oh, I'd rather be in a long-term relationship. I just haven't found anyone else to be in a relationship.
1: I'd
0: you know
1: rather
0: what I'm
1: be
0: saying?
1: Alone.
3: Have they
1: Is that
3: found
1: wrong?
3: You?
0: I have said
1: I'll find you.
0: Since we're talking about it, there was a point in this year that some people I went on a couple of dates with, and they said I would like to be exclusive with you, and I was like, I'm just not ready for that. And that was a couple of different people, and then we just
3: were you not ready for?
2: And
3: it
2: then he got a flat tire. That was weird.
0: Yeah,
1: that's
0: and
1: what
0: a
1: I'm
0: deer
1: saying.
0: Deer was thrown in front of my car.
2: It was already dead. It'd been dead for months.
0: No, I get it. There's some of that, but it's and I've said this to Katie. I always find the people that say you should be alone are the people that are married.
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0: 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Bob 93.3 with Jared and Katie in the morning. Josie is in for Katie today. A new trend, reservations for one. Not just eating alone, making a reservation for one person at restaurants, sometimes nicer restaurants. Have you made a reservation for one? Katie challenged me 15 years ago to go to the movies by myself. Yeah. I was like, absolutely not. And I did, and it wasn't bad. Now, comedy by yourself sucks. Because you're like laughing, you're like...
1: That's true. I would say yes to
0: but
1: that.
0: Like but a horror concert? Movie or yeah, a concert.
2: And then the comedian might call you out. What, you have no friends?
0: I'm like, no, they're in the bathroom.
2: I will say, when going
0: time.
2: To Vegas by myself, it didn't bother me as much. Here, I really feel like when I go somewhere by myself, like church, I said that before. If I'm going by myself, I feel like people are judging me because I'm like, you couldn't get anybody to go with you.
1: And they know,
2: yeah, that's the number one.
1: I go by myself all the time because I always joke that our church must think Matt and I are divorced. Because
2: yes, that's my point.
1: He sleeps in and I'll go. And then other days I don't feel like going. He goes.
2: That's my
1: point. And we never go at the same time.
2: Yes.
1: And I guarantee. But I don't care.
2: See,
1: if you want to talk about if I'm divorced, I'm not.
2: But
1: I'm in very happy.
2: Church is the number one place I feel the most like, ugh, I hate going because we have things to do. But I'm going to make an escape to go there just because people recognize from this the radio station. So I think, oh, Jason Goodman is a loser. Just like I thought. But if you're in Vegas, nobody knows you in Vegas. So it's like,
0: and plus, for get an escort, it's much easier by yourself.
2: That's true. In the Bunny Ranch.
1: Yes. But
2: plus,
1: there you go.
3: So if somebody's with you can split it, right?
2: Yeah. Plus, that the when I am gambling, I can't stand when people are around that I know. You're messing with my mentality. You're judging me the way I'm doing things. Get out. Plus, when Carol's standing next to me, I always lose.
0: Yeah.
2: So I'm like, get off the table. You're bringing bad luck.
0: Yeah.
1: I mean.
2: Oh, that's my number one.
1: I guess my thought is I don't care as much what people think anymore. I just maybe though.
0: Yeah,
1: and I have
0: good.
1: Friends also when you said everyone that tells you you're better off alone is married. But I have a lot of single friends in their 30s and 40s and they love being alone.
0: I don't think that's true.
1: They do. And they date maybe, but
0: dating
1: they don't
0: sucks,
1: but
0: so
1: they don't
0: it's like,
1: want.
0: Ugh,
1: agree.
0: So it's like more like I hate dating. I don't think they love being alone.
1: They
0: or
1: would
0: being
1: rather
0: lonely.
1: Be alone than be with the wrong person.
0: I agree with that, and that's why I've only been in three. Not that they worked out, but three as an adult. Like I'm not just like what my point was. There was three, and they were all nice. There's three nice ladies, and they at different points this year were like, I would like to be exclusive, and I said no, thank you. Mm-hmm. And not that I wasn't interested. It just wasn't a fit, and so. And it was early on. And that's the thing, too, in dating now. People move. You think I move fast.
1: Yes, I do think you move fast.
0: Move really fast. Yeah, so, you know.
2: Well, I think the marriage was fast because a lot of Mormons, because you're not supposed to have sex time before mm-hmm. marriage. So it's like, oh, my gosh, I can't stand
0: right.
2: this. I'm so backed up and all this other stuff that you only get
1: married. Oh, that's exactly what you said
2: well,
1: to her,
2: true.
1: Too. Let's get married. I'm backed up.
0: I'm backed up, yeah.
3: I'm backed up. I'm on one
2: you
3: knee.
2: You don't think that affects your brain?
1: No, I absolutely agree with you. I just like your wording.
0: Yeah. No, and then, like I said, typically people are married in the temple. Divorce rates around 10%. So, I mean, like, I'm obviously defying the odds. I was married in the temple twice, but.
3: Look at you, you unicorn.
0: Yeah.
1: This might
2: point,
1: be a you problem.
2: At what point did the church go, please don't get married again?
0: No.
2: We have these statistics
0: Trust me,
2: to keep
0: I,
2: up.
1: You're
0: yeah,
1: ruining our statistics.
0: Yeah, like we had a good thing going. We had a good thing going for sure.
1: Yes, I'm sorry. Well, I think you should try eating alone, not at Chipotle. Go to a nice restaurant by yourself.
0: No, why? Not going
1: to
0: do it.
1: To try.
0: But for what?
1: To see if you enjoy it. To see if you enjoy alone
0: time. I can tell you
1: time.
0: Now I'm not going to.
1: Because you've never tried it.
0: No, I could do Chipotle alone. Why? I don't want to spend money like a $30 lunch by myself.
3: That's my thing. If I'm going to be by myself, I'm going to go somewhere cheap.
0: That's what I'm saying.
1: No, I agree.
0: It's more of a cheap thing than like being alone.
3: Hey, I have no issue doing it by myself, but it's like I would rather spend $10 on a sandwich than $50 going out.
1: I guess
3: for,
1: that's
2: and you don't
1: fair.
2: Have to worry about the other person spending money. If you're, say you're on a date or whatever, you have to possibly spend money covering there.
3: Yeah.
0: Well, now I have Ezra 24 out of 30 nights and everything. I'm never alone.
1: I mean, no. Happy meals for days, baby.
0: Yeah, it's a lot of fast food, and I'm never alone. Yeah. I don't think we're designed to be alone, so I don't think it's unusual.
3: I also could see it being one of those things where you're intrigued and you want the opposite of what you have. So if you are by yourself more, you don't want to continue to do that. But if you have this responsibility, this baseball game, this practice, this work thing, this thing
1: 100%.
3: I have to do. It's like, oh, I finally have a chance to be by myself. I just want to go have a meal in peace.
1: Yes, mm-hmm. That's how I feel.
0: Yeah, and I'll do that at some cheap place because I'm cheap.
3: Yes.
0: Yes. All right. So, eating alone is up with Gen Z.
1: And millennials.
0: Was it millennials? Yeah. By up, it's up 22% from what? I don't know what it was. And they're spending a lot of money when they go. And they say they do it for peace, flexibility, self-care, and skipping the hassle of coordinating group schedules. I think it's more of that because the interpersonal skills aren't as good with, in general, with as we're getting younger because you grow up with phones.
2: Real quick, Jared, you know what's would help you being alone when you are alone and it's not your choice? You should do some house projects, like painting and stuff. It takes your mind off it.
0: Yeah. You know, I wish I was more handy.
2: Well,
0: you're probably right about that. Yeah.
2: You're probably intimidated.
0: Big time.
2: That's what
0: I'm not mechanically minded. Like, I would screw things up so fast.
2: If you just start doing it and ChatGPT's with you and YouTube videos, you start doing it, all of a sudden you're like, oh, I get it now.
0: Yeah, that's true.
1: That sense of accomplishment.
2: Yes, I love that.
1: I love it. I usually screw things up and have to call a professional anyway, but darn it, I tried. Darn it, I tried.
0: I do feel like when I'm alone, it's like, I just want to take a nap. I'm just so, like, tired running around the kids and all that stuff. All right, so maybe try the reservation for one. Jason, would you do it? A reservation at a nice restaurant by yourself?
2: Reservation, no, because I don't want to hear good men party of one.
0: But okay.
2: I would definitely walk up to a nice restaurant and see if they have an open table.
0: Okay.
2: And a lot of times nice restaurants have a bar, and you just go up to the bar and you can eat at the bar.
0: But is that kind of defeating the purpose? If you're at the bar, you're in a social part. They're talking about, they're just not being alone.
2: Yes, but it's not. No.
0: Because you're more likely to talk to somebody sitting side by
2: side. I don't mind that, though.
0: Than at a booth by yourself.
2: Yeah, but if you're going into the restaurant by yourself, technically you're by yourself, and you might be embarrassed by it. But once you sit at the bar, you're not embarrassed anymore. There might be somebody else.
0: You're not alone.
2: Yeah.
1: Yeah.
2: But right? I would definitely eat somewhere by myself. Typically, too.
0: Okay.
1: Yeah, same.
0: Well, a mom is warning parents of a pumpkin decoration. It's out. It's called Jabberin' Josie. No, wait. Jabberin' Jack.
1: Okay.
0: The joke wrote itself. It's right there.
1: It's not funny.
0: It is. It's called It is. Jason laughed. So I still have approval. One person laughed out of the hundreds
2: Matt?
0: Of thousands.
2: Are you not laughing?
3: I didn't hear it. I'm sorry.
0: I said a mom is warning parents of a pumpkin decoration called Jabberin' Josie.
3: A pumpkin decoration?
0: Yeah. But it's actually called Jabberin' Jack. It's actually a real
2: thing. That's two people that laughed. And
3: Jack for Jack-O-Lantern.
0: Jabberin' Jack, which is kind of a cool name, but it is definitely inappropriate. We have the audio of what Jabberin' Jack says and sings as a pumpkin decoration that some parents are buying, thinking the kids will like it. The kids might like it, but it's very inappropriate.
1: Okay.
0: Here, Jabberin' Jack next.
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11: 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Bob 93.3. 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

0: This is Bob 93.3, and you're listening to Jared and Katie in the Morning. Josie's in for Katie today. A mom is warning parents of a pumpkin decoration called Jabberin' Josie that is definitely inappropriate.
1: Shut up.
0: Jabberin' Jack. That is definitely inappropriate.
1: If it's inappropriate, it probably is. If we're being honest.
0: Can we do a bit called Jabberin' Josie before? I'll write it, and you can just record it later.
2: Yeah.
0: It's easy.
3: Matt's like, yeah,
2: it'd be funny.
3: It's so
1: he
3: easy.
1: Wasn't asking you. He was asking me.
2: I know, it'd
1: me.
2: Be funny.
0: Like, new to Michael's, Jabberin' Josie. Okay, anyway, but it isn't a, it, so it, you see like a pumpkin decoration. Oh, it's cute for Halloween or just for the fall time. And so people are buying it and they're thinking it's family friendly. It's not. It sings and it talks, but what it says, you be the judge.
4: Who wants to be with it for one night?
0: Whoa.
1: I'm sorry, what now?
0: Who wants to be with me for one night? That's how it starts.
1: I will not be saying that.
2: Can I ask you a question?
0: Yeah.
2: Is that background music part of the Jabberin'
0: yes,
2: Jack, too?
0: It is.
2: That's the big problem.
4: Who wants to be with you for one night?
0: Ooh.
4: I've kissed for you, and it tastes like pumpkin pie.
0: Taste my pumpkin pie.
5: Is it supposed to be like a blow-up doll pumpkin or something?
1: Right. That's what I'm thinking.
0: The lady was warning people because she just thought it would be something like kind of cute for the family.
1: Pocket pumpkin.
5: Where did she get it at Annabelle's?
0: I don't know. Maybe.
1: Sorry.
0: Yeah, Annabelle's adult superstore.
2: Yeah.
4: We'll be with

0: I think
1: it's funny though. You're not going to expect that.
2: I think for adults it's funny. I think if you have kids, it's like, why is it telling
3: you? Why do you taste like pumpkin pie, mommy?
2: Yeah.
1: Because I had something in my mouth when me and dad kissed.
2: Yeah, exactly.
4: Like to scream all night.
3: Oh my God.
4: I'll fill you full of fright.
1: Ooh.
3: I'm so uncomfortable.
4: Guide you in the darkest deeds. And spoil you with my roasted pumpkin seeds.
1: Oh, I love it.
0: Oh, my gosh. That, like, should we have the warning?
2: I know. I probably should have played the warning.
0: Homer, the pumpkin seeds.
2: The pumpkin seeds.
1: Ooh, I love it.
0: Oh, my gosh.
1: I think it's so funny and so the opposite. I want to get one. Where can you get that at?
0: Oh, I think sales are probably going to skyrocket now that this is out there. But it's just important that you don't just, I'm going to put this in the nursery.
2: Right.
3: it looks like Oriental Trading Company's got it. Home Depot.
2: Walmart.
3: Hamrick's.
0: I mean, it's great. The

0: music definitely takes it to another level.
1: It does.
0: Like, you know when you hear that music that this was done on purpose.
1: Mm-hmm. Yes.
2: Yes.
0: Yeah.
3: The 70s porn elevator music.
1: Yes.
2: I love it.
1: Yeah. Oriental Trading Company, which... Probably I can't even say that these days. Anyway, it's $30.
2: But well, that's what it's called. Oriental. What does Oriental actually mean?
3: It was when... It's a dated term used on Asian... It grouped everyone in the Asian cultures.
2: Is it a sensitive term?
3: It's just like, it's just grouping everybody in, and they're all very, very different.
1: Yeah, if you're like, if you see someone who happens to be of Asian descent, you're like, are you Oriental? It probably wouldn't, they maybe not care, but people around you are like, ooh.
2: Well, is it like saying, are you American or no? Because American is all different, diverse races.
3: American, because we're in the United States of America, but Oriental took in your Laotians, your Japanese, your Chinese, your Taiwanese, it took them all in, and they're all very different.
1: It's on Monopoly, but dated. But Jason, you get it at Walmart for $45.
2: No way.
1: Yeah.
2: Does it look cool?
1: It does. It's just, well, it's just a jack-o'-lantern.
3: Pumpkin.
2: Nice. You know,
1: that lights up, and then it sings and says nasty, dirty, filthy things.
3: It'll fill you with its pumpkin
1: seeds.
3: Its
1: dirty seeds.
4: Who wants to be wicked for one night? A kiss for you, and it tastes like pumpkin pie.

0: ever really would understand.
1: Would you like to scream all night?
2: I don't think you can do that.
3: My kids would.
1: I'll fill you full of fright. Guide you with the darkest deeds.
3: Oh my gosh.
1: And spoil you with my roasted pumpkin seeds.
2: Yeah. And you can get, there's two of the songs you can find on streaming platforms. Jabberin' Jack has his own songs you can download. Yeah, I can't help myself from mischief in the night. I'm dangerous. It's understood. If you want to take a selfie, just beware. I'm good from far, but far from good.
3: That's dirty.
2: And when it comes to tricks, I'll give you my best shot. Ooh. All right. Jabberin' Jack, a little naughty. So we're going to Jabberin' Josie for tomorrow. Katie will be back, but...
3: I won't be.
2: No, but if you just record it, that's fine.
3: Oh, okay.
2: You don't have to be here.
3: Because if I don't have to be here at 6 a.m., I'm not.
2: Yeah, I feel you on that. I appreciate you filling in. So Katie the other day on the air, she was the one saying to me, don't dye your beard. Ladies like a little salt and pepper. And I was, oh, okay, Katie. So I didn't do it because I've been thinking about it for some time. And then just this week, I mean, just like 2 days ago, she was like, your beard is like all white now.
3: It's not salt and pepper anymore.
2: Yeah, it was just salt. Yeah.
4: Too much sodium.
3: It was almost like flour.
0: Soon you're going to have a Santa Claus beard.
2: Yeah. And I was like, I said, I've been feeling that way. And, and when Katie said it, because she would be straight up, and she was like, I'll dye your beard for you, Mike, really. And so I did dye my beard. Or, no, sorry, Katie dyed my beard. Supposed to be a medium brown. I feel like it's darker than that, but it's fine.
0: Left it in. He left it in for a significant amount of time.
3: Okay. I was going to text you and say, don't leave it in too long because it'll go darker than, or go a shade, sorry, and also go a shade lighter.
2: Yeah.
3: To start and work your
0: but
3: way
0: up. But I still
3: up.
0: See some gray.
3: There's some gray.
2: There's some gray. Yeah. And it's supposed to be, I think it's supposed to be like a touch of gray.
0: But it is a lot darker for some reason under your chin. I think that's
2: I couldn't get that out because I was in the sink in our thing and like
3: and the water doesn't really run, it trickles.
2: No, and I have a big head and it's like there's no way this is getting in the sink. I was like splatting that. I was trying to rub it. I don't know.
0: You should have had Katie rub it off.
3: Ding. Where's the HR bell?
4: It tastes like pumpkin pie.
3: Dirty seeds.
2: And so when I came back in the studio, much to my surprise, Katie was like, her face was like, I'm like, oh, she you know, she won't give me a compliment for anything. She admits that. And she goes, it actually looks really good. She liked it a lot.
3: It looks better now than it did yesterday because it's faded a little bit.
2: Yeah. No.
0: I think it looks good because it makes you, I don't know if it makes you more mature or it makes you more of a younger type look.
2: Yeah.
3: It takes away from the wrist brace.
2: That's why I did it. Yes. I'm going to share what my kids thought of the new dyed beard because three kids, three very different reactions, and one of them did not hold back.
0: What about any Facebook? Because you posted it on Facebook.
2: Oh, yeah. It's got like 65,000 views, so thank you to people who are checking
0: it
2: out.
0: But they made comments, too. Anything crazy?
2: Yeah, there's some of that. We can read some of the comments. And then also, I put a poll on the Instagram portion of it, before or after, which one do you like better? And it's, I think you might be surprised. That's coming up.
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0: you. You're listening to Bob 93.3, home of Jared and Katie in the Morning. Wake up with us. 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Katie goes, yeah, your beard has gotten really white.
1: And
0: white my beard probably like early 30s. And I have two aunts that went completely white at like 28, like their hair.
1: Mm-hmm.
0: Wow. So it kind of runs the family. But, you know, it's kind of unusual at my age, but it was like, it went from like salt and pepper to, as Matt just said a minute ago, salt only.
1: Yeah. And you've had some stress in your life.
0: A little bit. Yeah.
2: People are going gray now earlier than ever. They prove that.
0: People
2: at a younger age are going gray now more than ever. I don't know if gray stress is from... Can you get gray hair from stress?
1: Absolutely.
0: Yeah.
1: And it's and my parents didn't go gray until their 60s, and I've got a ton of gray hair, and I absolutely think it's from stress.
2: So should we go around to people that have gray hair and be like, "You must be stressed?"
1: Or it could be DNA, or it could just be like it's just in their genetics.
0: It could be all the above, you know? Cuz they just show presidents, you know, though, like Obama went into office, was he in his 40s or early 50s? Mm-hmm. I think late 40s. And then like 2 years later, he's like almost all white.
1: Clinton was that way too, I think. Clinton went real white real fast. And Bush too.
0: Yeah, and then Trump.
1: What do they used to call him?
0: His hair's gotten oranger. He's the only one
1: he recently dyed it like your beard. He dyed it like a brownish.
0: He has a little gray. He had a little gray coming in, but it's just so funny. His hair's so much different than everybody else.
1: Yes.
0: Anyway, and so Katie had said, no, don't dye your beard, because I asked her like 6 months ago. Now she's like, hey, you know when I said that? You should dye your beard.
1: Right,
0: I said, will
1: you
0: do it? She said, yeah. So we did it on the air yesterday, and she's never done it before, and she did it. And my kids have three very different reactions, and we have some Facebook reactions as well and Instagram reactions.
1: Okay.
0: If you want to see the before and after, it's on our Instagram and Facebook page if you want to check it out. So when you have stuff done, like probably for women more so, like if you go get your hair done or it's dyed or whatever, or you get it lightened or highlights, and you don't think about it. You get it done, you're like excited about it, people see it, but then you forget you had it done.
1: Absolutely.
0: Especially if you can't see. Or like if you shaved your beard or whatever. I picked up Ezra from school, which I do every day now, and he's in kindergarten. And when he saw me, he literally jumped back. Like I'm pulling up in the car, and he goes, and then I was like,
1: Stranger danger!
0: I had to go. It's me.
3: It's me, bud.
0: And he gets in the car. And he goes, "What's wrong with your?" He knows how to say. He said, "What's wrong with your beard?"
2: What's wrong with it?
0: He said, "What's wrong with it?"
1: That's such a preschool thing to say, though.
0: And I go, "Oh," and I try to explain it. He was like, "I don't like it." I'm like, "Cool,
1: okay."
0: 0-1. Eli commented on our Instagram page.
2: Oh my gosh!
0: And Eli, he's like 15. And it just said, "It's a meme of a guy going trash." So he didn't like it.
2: And then
1: really?
2: Nice. Why is that?
0: I don't know. I think anything I do with Eli, he just talks trash.
4: He's there to roast Jared.
1: Yeah.
4: That's his sole mission in life currently.
1: He likes to keep Jared grounded.
0: And then my daughter Ava, who's more of a peacemaker, just kind of goes with the flow. She was kind of like, oh, that's interesting. Which, some 0-3. I don't think any of them liked it.
1: Oh.
0: Yeah.
1: I thought she would have complimented it.
0: But then I did get a lot of compliments, you know, on social media. But we did do a poll, and it was, let's see here, on Instagram, before and after, and I believe it was 60% said I should have kept it the way it was.
1: Oh no, too late now.
0: Yeah, I'm not worried about it.
2: I'm sorry.
0: 53% prefer the gray, 47% said it looks much better.
4: I think the only reason, or a big reason, that a lot of that percentage is saying they prefer the gray is just because it's different.
1: It's different.
0: Yeah, I think
4: if you put that same thing up in a week, it's going to be different.
0: Well, then also, the picture didn't do it justice. My beard is way whiter in person. They're like, oh, it looks salt and pepper. Like, no, not in person it doesn't.
4: Yeah.
1: Yeah.
2: So, you don't think they were doing that because they feel better about themselves?
0: I think so. I think
2: some
0: older people are like, no, keep the salt and pepper.
2: Yeah, I think they feel better about themselves. Well, that's what I have. And, you know, there are some women, though, that like salt and pepper.
1: I love like a Silver Fox.
2: Yeah.
1: Who's that
2: really?
1: Guy you went to?
2: Why?
1: Who'd you travel with recently? You went with the group? Who was that one I commented on? I sent you a screenshot of him. He's bigger.
2: You're asking me about names.
1: Hair.
2: I have faces more.
1: You spent a week with them out of town.
2: And I had to make notes on who they were.
1: He's hot.
4: Look, hand.
1: I love big dudes. And if they got a little gray hair,
0: a little gray.
2: We had the most fun with them. And I liked hanging out with them. But I have a hard time remembering people's names. But I know who you're talking about.
1: Spent a week with him.
2: I know that. Josie, I barely remember your name, and I've worked with you 20 years.
1: It's from Facebook.
0: Well, and then I did get compliments on my beard forever when it was salt and pepper. And then recently, what really hit for me, and I mentioned this other day, there's some commentators that I see, like sports commentators, that were former athletes that are young, still young, but retired, and they've let their beard go gray. Mm-hmm. And I hadn't seen them for like a year, and I'm like, gosh, they look old. I'm like, oh, wait, that's me.
4: Yeah.
0: The gray does not make you look young.
1: Well, Steve Carell, he's one of the weirdies. He got hotter when he got older.
0: Well, yeah, he's got money, too.
1: But
0: he did get hotter.
1: Gray hair, and he looks real good.
0: And then I think Matt liked it. I don't know if Jason
4: likes it. I like it better, and I do think you look younger.
1: Yeah,
0: I did get a lot. You look 5 to 10 years younger. No, I can't remember what you said.
2: No, I said I liked it better. It makes you look younger slightly. And people said you look more sophisticated with the gray and the white here. Yeah. I think it makes you more sophisticated because, you know, I don't like beards. I don't trust people with beards because I think they're hiding something.
0: It's called their fat.
2: But
1: chins. They're hiding their chins. Yeah.
2: But I think the same way with clowns. I associate clowns with beards.
0: Okay.
2: Because it's hiding. But I you look better like that.
0: Well, thank you.
1: It looks better today because it's a little bit lighter.
0: It's
1: faded a bit. Yeah.
0: I'm just opening it. I'm not picking just good stuff. It says if y'all there's one thing, and I do think it's the angle, but now I'm just self-conscious about it. People are like, why is your head so pointy?
1: Your head is very pointy.
0: I've never heard that ever, and no one's ever said it. And we've posted 1,000 pictures on me on social media, not one person. I think the angle with the white background.
1: No, you have an egg head. It's pointy at the top.
0: Is it?
1: Yeah.
0: Because then I had some people sending me that some of my friends some. Which they've seen me 1,000 times and never, but from that picture, they're like, cone head stuff.
1: Now that you've pointed it out, I can absolutely see it.
0: They're like, what's wrong with your head? And I'm like,
1: I wouldn't say anything's wrong with it, but it's definitely got an egg point. It's not round.
0: Okay.
1: It's oval.
0: But I mean, the picture, when I look back at it, it looks like I have like a legit point. Like it's almost a triangle at the top. I'm like,
1: if you view it from down here, you've got
0: it. I think that's what it was.
1: There it is. I see it down here.
0: The way it goes up, maybe. Uh-huh. Uh-huh. I'm like, so now I'm self-conscious about that. They're sending me cone head memes. It's not nice.
1: It's more like a horn. I'm into it.
0: It's not nice.
2: Did anybody say anything really derogatory like they do when I have a photo on there?
0: I think somebody that we know, and I don't even say it because it just makes him do stupid stuff. The more he said, I look more like Harvey Weinstein.
2: Oh, my God.
1: Damn.
0: And he's like, just like the person you support is a pedophile. I'm like, okay.
1: Oh, that guy.
0: So he had to go got political. It. I was like,
1: yeah.
0: All right.
1: Yeah, yeah.
0: It's kind of fun. Okay, and he took it. I could take the Harvey Weinstein joke. Not really. I didn't like it. But it's just like, come on, man. Everything's going to be so negative. It's darker on the right side. That's what he said.
1: Nice.
0: Spray paint for roots. Okay, that's not nice.
1: Fantastic.
0: We got salt and pepper is the way to go. Doesn't like it. Has his head always been that pointed?
1: See, yeah. Jason, do you see it? Do you see
2: I
1: how pointy he is?
2: It's like the, it's like cone heads on SNL.
0: Yeah, that's what I'm getting memes
1: that's
0: now.
1: What he said.
0: But have y'all ever seen, but no one's ever, y'all take every opportunity to make fun of me. And so that's the picture highlighted it somehow.
1: I think now that your beard is no longer gray and we don't mock that anymore, now our eyes have moved upwards to your forehead.
0: Matt,
1: you're
0: the most honest person here. Have you ever been like, oh, he has a cone head?
4: No, I've never thought cone head.
0: Yeah. But now I do for that picture. When I saw the picture, when I look at the picture that we did before and after, which is on our social media, I was like, what's wrong with my head? I see myself every morning. I've never seen it.
1: Well, because you don't look at it this angle.
2: You really put yourself out there when you do that because
0: it does.
2: I mean, I post a picture of like trying to raise money for Brenner Children's Hospital, a charity.
0: Oh, yeah.
2: And I still get like, Jason is not good looking at all, but yeah, I guess I'll donate.
0: Like, why would you have to put that part? Yeah, leave that part out. Gosh. Somebody asked if I'm using the same dye that Chris Kelly does for his hair.
1: Oh, dang.
0: Okay. Mm. I don't know
1: Sister
0: if he does.
1: Station,
0: does he dye his hair?
4: He's adamant that he does not, but there's speculation.
1: But I thought his went gray. I thought he's got a good bit of gray in his now.
4: Maybe.
0: I don't know. The guy said, person on the left, that's the one before, looks happier than the person on the right. You know what? That's actually true because I was smiling. It's like, Jason's like, why are you all happy now after I dyed my beard? So I took the smile away. I was like, okay.
1: You've ruined everything.
0: Somebody says it looks like John Travolta now.
1: Well, that's usually Jason's go-to. We usually compare him.
0: No, Jason looks like young John Travolta. That's a bigger compliment.
1: Oh, because you got the chin.
0: And John Travolta now shaves his head and dyes his beard.
1: Yeah, you could be Santa Claus like John Travolta.
0: That's what I was getting compared to him before I dyed my beard. And so it's pretty split. But yeah, then a lot of people are talking about the shape of my head. They're like, what's the deal with this head? And obviously they've seen 1,000 pictures of me and myself. I have too. And I've never seen it. Now I do. And I'm really upset by it.
1: I think the dark down here is very, like, now that it's dark, it's very noticeable, the angle, and so it makes the top look pointier.
0: I don't like it. I think most women are saying they like the salt and pepper better. But I like this better. Mm. And then I got
1: it's all about what you want.
0: Dudes in my DMs that I know, and they're like, I've been dyeing my beard for years. I'm like, you have? They've just been a little more slick about it. And I can't tell you. I'll tell you off air. They're like, I dye it like once a week. I'm like, once a week? I ain't doing that.
4: Oh.
1: My husband dyes right here because it's only been gray on his left and right on the under his lip. Mm. And it look on his chin, and it looks bald. It looks like almost like a Fu Manchu kind of weird thing because that's where it's gone a little gray. So he just dyes like,
0: I guess that's too long.
1: All right, whatever.
0: Yeah. So I think I'm going to keep doing it.
1: Okay.
0: Yeah.
4: I would.
1: I think we should change it up. Maybe do a little purple here, a little red here. You know, let's have some fun with it.
0: Jason, I have to give you some credit.
2: No.
0: You did say I should have dyed my eyebrows as well. And Katie said, no, I got a lot of that.
2: But I also saw some of the comments that said, don't mess with the eyebrows.
0: Oh, really?
1: Yeah, it can be just a
0: too much.
1: It can be too much. I think it looks fine. Leave it the way it is.
4: I don't see a difference. I really don't see that they're that different.
0: I don't think they're that different. But some people are like, your eyebrows don't match.
1: Are you a natural blonde?
0: Yeah, I was what do they call
1: it? You were a towhead.
0: A towhead growing up.
1: Yeah.
0: Super blonde. And then I was light brown before I started shaving my head. I have a full head of hair. I just like to shave it.
1: Of course. Do you shave it yourself?
0: Yeah.
1: Do you use an electric or do you do a
0: electric?
1: I don't do a bigot.
0: I know I'd be tearing my head up.
1: It would end badly.
0: Yeah,
1: right?
0: I don't. Okay. It's too much surface area. Yeah. Wake up. Wake up. Wake up. Wake up
3: early. Bring the vibe. If anything, I can say that this cab was rare. I thought, forget it. You're home to Bel Air.
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5: It was, no, it just sounds like an old joke.
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0: Ed Sheeran's tour is in jeopardy after Macklemore was basically fired, and then pretty much everyone else has quit on the tour. If you don't know why, we'll share it with you next, Jared and Katie in the morning.

0: It's Jared and Katie in the Morning, only on Bob 93.3. 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And now all the other opening acts have also said they're not going to participate in the tour.
1: And his band, and, I believe, yesterday quit.
0: Yeah, I think, yeah, in his band quit, or the band he's using for this. I don't know if it's a band on loan for the tour or just.
1: Yeah, I'm not sure. They were a band.
0: Yes. No, a band did quit.
1: That
0: yes.
1: Was his. They were performing with Ed Sheeran. Like, they were his band, but they were already a band before. You know what I mean? Like, it wasn't like he went out and went, you and you, now
0: right,
1: you're my
0: right.
1: band.
0: Yeah, he hired like a full band
1: yes,
0: to come on
1: tour.
0: Yeah,
1: to say.
0: It can be a little confusing for sure. And so the controversy is at two of Ed Sheeran's tour dates, concerts. Mm-hmm. Macklemore took the stage and was, you know, saying Free Palestine. He's like, you didn't hear me, because I guess people weren't cheering loud enough. Free Palestine. And, you know, some people cheered. Some people were like, what's happening? We're at a concert. And my understanding is the promoter of the tour decided to drop Macklemore, not Ed Sheeran himself.
1: I was told Ed Sheeran was definitely consulted on it and agreed with it. Macklemore and Ed Sheeran had a conversation, and Macklemore, what are you looking at on your phone?
0: I'm getting the statement ready.
1: Okay. Because I'm trying to have a conversation on the air and you're on the phone.
0: I have to read the statement. Go ahead.
1: No, read the statement.
0: It's more important than
1: what I had to say.
0: My God. I want to hear what you have to say. I'm just saying that yesterday,
1: Macklemore and Ed Sheeran both said that they had a full discussion about it. And Ed Sheeran told Macklemore that under advisement, he was dropping him.
0: Okay.
1: So it wasn't like the promoter called Macklemore and said, we're dropping you. He said he and Ed Sheeran, and Ed Sheeran said, I hope we can still be friends after this.
0: Yeah.
2: Here's the thing.
0: Yeah.
2: I think, I hate when a lot of politicalness on either side goes into a concert. You're there to get away from that stuff. You're there for the entertainment. Yeah. I think that there's consequences of what happens and what you say. And if I were Macklemore, I would be very upset because he just lost out. When's the last time he had a big crowd or a big hit? He's getting paid significantly, and now you just gave up thousands, maybe hundreds of thousands of dollars.
1: But I think that also now that Ed Sheeran may suffer because there is going to be a, what's the word I'm looking for? An effect. It's going to go beyond this.
0: Yeah.
1: I think that you all see it as political, but I think that looking at it from a point of children are being murdered, and that's what his focus has been on.
2: Well, you're getting political, though.
1: Children being murdered shouldn't be political.
2: But that's the whole thing.
0: But both sides have children getting murdered.
1: I agree.
0: So it's like,
1: and she should speak out. I think we should make a bigger conversation from this. We shouldn't try to quiet it.
0: At a concert when you're rapping about a thrift shop? I mean, it's like, dude.
1: I think that if...
0: It's like, there's a time and place. I agree to have big conversations.
1: No, I think if you've got a stage, you speak your truth if your children are being murdered.
2: We're forced to listen to somebody's opinion politically when you came to pay money just to have a good time and have a concert.
1: But people know
2: people
1: want to
2: get away from that stuff.
1: Not always. Yeah.
0: I've never been like, I hope, even if it's something that I agree with, I'm like, don't want to hear it.
2: Yeah.
0: I don't want to hear it. I'm there to be entertained.
1: Macklemore has been very open about his side of things. And I think a lot of people are hoping more celebrities will speak out against it because they have the stage and they can make the change where the everyday person can't.
0: They can do it. Okay. And I'm all for bigger conversations. I'm all for if Macklemore wants to have like a forum where people get together and discuss it. I just think there's a time and place.
1: Like, I think that's burying your head in the sand.
0: No, what?
2: Yeah, I agree.
0: And then we what?
2: Not head in the sand. I just think it's not the place.
0: And I think most people. I
1: wouldn't say that.
0: I think most people don't want to go to be preached to at a concert. I think that's 100%
2: true. Many
0: of
2: studies that people cannot stand it because they're trying to get away from all the negativity in the world to get out of it and go to shows and concerts and even shows on TV and even radio stations to get away, have entertainment, be lighthearted, be. Although I'm not lighthearted, but get away from that stuff. If they want to do it, it's all over social media. It's all over here. It's like their time to get away from constantly be talking about negative things. It is a place for it and a time for it, but just not at a concert.
3: No, I think part of the reason that award show ratings have gone down so much is because they've become uber political.
2: 100%.
1: I think people are trying to use, and I hope that I use my position for good, and they think they're using theirs for good. If it affects them negatively, then so be it, because that's on them. But I think that a lot of people feel that if they've got a stage, they've got the opportunity, and if they don't take it, they have to live with regret. And
2: there's other ways you can do that.
1: Maybe you think so, but maybe this is the way that Macklemore.
2: Bon Jovi in concert.
1: Hold on. I think that when Macklemore when you say preach, this is what I was trying to get out, is that when you say you're not going somewhere to be preached at, I don't want to go and be preached at. But I think him saying, hey, y'all, this is going on, we've got to pay attention, that's not a preaching. That's an alert to news that we're not seeing. I don't think as Americans we're seeing as bad as it is over there. I think that he's trying to open a lot of people's eyes. And I commend him for standing up for what he thinks is right rather than just be like, hey, guys, just go with the
2: flow. They do say most people go to concerts to forget bills, work, and world stress.
1: Sure.
2: Yeah. And you're like, but the problem is you got, it's like half the people believe one way. And then all of a sudden you have this bad taste in your mouth.
1: I think most people can agree that genocide with children is bad.
2: But you're taking it out of also, context there.
1: No, I'm not. Also, I mean, that's what he's preaching also, if you listen to what he said.
0: For both. But I would also want somebody to go up there and say, pro-Israel or whatever.
1: If they were going up and saying Israel children are dying too. I think that's what they are.
0: So like,
1: right. No, so, and that's what his preach, and that's what his thing is, and that's what Miss Rachel's thing is, and that's what any of these celebrities speaking out is. Children are dying on both sides, and we need to protect both.
0: And I don't think anyone would disagree with that.
1: I hope not.
0: Yeah, but I think it's just the time and place for it. And I think he hijacked. What I don't like, if it's a Macklemore concert, and he's doing his smaller venues now. I love his music. I love Macklemore, and that's what he wants to do. Like people go to the Chicks concert, they know there's going to be a portion of it that's going to be political at this point. I went to one 3 years ago. They waited till like the last 30 minutes and they did 10 minutes of pure slamming one side. But I knew going to the Chicks, it was going to happen. Mm-hmm. That's their concert. Now, the Chicks are opening for Taylor Swift and you have this much bigger thing. I think it's an a-hole move to have to use somebody else's fame to get your little, get your agenda across when people are just trying to enjoy it. And most of the people that are in that stadium are Ed Sheeran fans. We can agree on that.
1: I think that the effects from what has happened is going to affect Ed Sheeran way more negatively.
0: And it's a dirty move because he knows Ed Sheeran. He even said, I know Ed Sheeran's policy is to not be political mm-hmm. at all. Mm-hmm. And so you go uber political.
2: Yeah.
0: And then also, by the way, look, people can make mistakes. Macklemore on stage before dressed up in a very stereotypical Jewish costume with a huge nose and a thing. In 2014, the pictures are ever online.
1: And he apologized for it. He said, I'm sorry if I offended. No, I know, but it was 12 years ago. You've done things in the last 12 years you would apologize
2: make fun
1: for.
2: Of Jewish people? Like that in a derogatory way?
0: He did.
2: I might say they eat bagels and stuff like that. I'm not half Jewish.
0: As if he wants to be political.
1: You're not half Jewish?
2: No, I'm not.
1: I thought your dad was Jewish.
2: Jewish is maybe you're confusing with the nationality, which it shouldn't be, but it's a religion.
1: Yeah, it wasn't your dad Jewish?
2: My dad was Jewish doesn't make me Jewish.
0: There's an example.
2: I've never been to temple one time except for somebody else's.
1: I thought you were half Catholic, half Jewish. Apologies.
2: That's almost impossible.
0: Well, I didn't know. I mean, sometimes
1: why is
0: it
1: impossible?
0: That
1: your mom was Catholic, your dad was Jewish.
2: To believe in Jesus Christ.
1: I was born to my dad's unit. My dad was Lutheran. My mom was Catholic. So I would say that, you know, growing up, we did 50-50. I thought you celebrated.
2: My dad's atheist now.
0: I think it's a joking sense.
2: We'd be like, oh, I'm going to celebrate Hanukkah and Christmas. We hardly ever celebrated Hanukkah. But yeah, that side of the family had the Jewish religion. And now
1: that's
2: my dad's atheist, but that doesn't mean that I'm Jewish because
1: I said you were half Jewish. You grew up celebrating Jewish holidays as a child. You didn't.
2: I'm one side, but doesn't mean
1: this
2: I believe
1: 50%.
2: Okay, Jess. Well, if that's what you think,
1: you're raised.
2: You're telling me how I am. Then go. You be you.
1: I'm sorry. No, but wouldn't you say, like, Jared, if your mom was Mormon and your dad was Catholic, I'd say you grew up half Mormon, half Catholic.
0: That's how
1: I grew up, was half Lutheran, half Catholic.
2: Your Catholic and Mormon have a centralized foundation based on Christianity. Jewish religion is completely different than what it is now, Christianity.
0: No, I know. I think we just joked on the air about you being half and half sometimes.
2: I don't have a problem with any of it.
0: I know.
2: You're individually what you believe in. Your dad doesn't say, well, he's half Jewish, even though I might not believe in, have anything to do with the Jewish religion.
1: I meant your roots. I didn't mean you specifically.
2: But that's more of a nationality at that point.
0: Right. Okay. Well, what I was going to say, for example, like Dolly Parton, this is why I don't like the Macklemore thing. If he said something if he went on there and was ranting about Israel, like being pro-Israel, no thanks. Like, I'm not there for that. Like, mm-hmm. This is not, you're hijacking someone who is more successful than you, who's allowed you to be on his tour in front of way more people, knowing that his stated position is to not be political. It'd be akin to Dolly Parton, touring with Dolly Parton, who has been very clear in interviews that she will not go there, that she wants to escape for people, and then you when you're opening for her, all you do is you're one-sided political.
1: I think
0: that would be very insulting to Dolly Parton. You know, Macklemore even says, I know Ed Sheeran doesn't like to be political.
1: But
0: so
1: I
0: why
1: don't
0: would
1: think
0: you do that?
1: Ed Sheeran is the one that kicked him off the tour. From what I understand, it had to do with promoters and owners of stadiums like Robert Kraft, who are billionaires who profit from politically better than any of us. I mean, billionaires right now are living their best lives, and so they were the
2: Kraft
1: ones
2: is
1: that,
2: Jewish.
0: I think Macklemore did Ed Sheeran dirty. I think you know somebody's not political, you went political, and then you're using it against them. I just don't like it. I think it's a bad move. Like, if somebody did a Dolly Parton, we would crucify them. But plus, she's dead. That'd be weird.
1: Weird because she'd already be dead. We'd have to dig her up.
0: Yeah, that'd be odd.
1: Crucify her again,
0: right?
1: And then that's just like
0: right.
1: You're defiling a corpse. And I'm not into that kind of crap.
0: No, not most of the time, at least.
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0: Bob 93.3 and Jared and Katie in the morning. Josie's in for Katie. Love to hear from you. Just your opinion. What is your favorite movie of all time? America has spoken. We have the number one movie of all time, according to people in this country. We'll start at number 10. We'll do it quickly, 10 to 1. At number 10, The Godfather, classic.
1: Mm-hmm.
0: At number 9, Star Wars. Whoa. Never get into it. Huge fan base. I kind of get it, but I don't like it. At number 8, The Fast and Furious series.
2: Really?
3: So they just put them all together. They didn't put each individual Fast and Furious movie.
4: They're doing the same with Star Wars.
0: Yeah, Wars series as well, yeah. I'm telling you, they have the formula. If you actually sit down and watch them, it's fun.
2: It's good. I just wouldn't say my favorite.
0: If you said that any, around any film critic, they'd probably shoot you.
2: Yes.
3: It is kind of odd, though, because each movie is individual. Same with Star Wars, but they just clump them into one.
0: Yeah, they did. At number 7, the Home Alone series. I would say Home Alone by itself is right. One of my top 5 movies, not Christmas movies of all time. I just love it every year. At number 6, the John Wick series. This is how lazy we are as a country. We are like Jason saying, lumping everyone together. All right, here's the top 5 best movies, America's all-time favorite movies. At number 5, Dirty Dancing.
2: Ooh, that's a good one.
3: It was all right.
2: Oof, I think most women would agree.
0: I think it's more females, yeah. At number 4, The Lion King.
3: Horrible.
4: Great choice.
0: Oh, Lion King is great.
4: Great choice.
2: So good.
3: Never liked it.
0: Why not?
4: Is it animated?
3: I don't know. I just couldn't get into it.
2: You haven't seen a lot of Disney movies, right?
0: why are these animals talking?
4: Where are the tigers?
0: There's a female lion that's a tiger. Where is it?
4: I don't get it.
0: Jason said that earlier or last week, and we're like, wait, what?
2: Oh, my gosh.
0: You missed that, Josie.
2: I did miss that one.
0: He said, tigers are female lions, right? And he wasn't kidding. Yep. We about died.
4: He was dead ass.
3: What's wrong with you? I'm going to harp on something when the next time you say something ridiculous.
0: I say dumb stuff all the time.
2: That was pretty, though. That's pretty, it's pretty deep.
0: You can't be mad at me for that. If I said that, I would hope you guys would harp
2: on me. We force you to get a tattoo of a tiger on your body, right?
0: That's what we should do.
4: But you have to write over it, female lion.
0: Female lion, also known as a tiger.
4: Pick a tiger and it says female lion.
2: A liger.
0: AKA yes. The tiger. At number 3, Titanic.
3: Very good movie. One of my favorites.
0: Yeah,
2: pretty good.
0: Very well done. It was so hyped up, and it lived up to the hype. Mm-hmm. Holds up today.
3: And I never forget watching that movie. I remember I was on a date, smoking hot girl, ridiculous, but Hispanic, but very good, very good looking.
2: Not a blonde.
3: Well, she had blonde highlights, but anyways, it caught me off guard because I got a little verklempt in the middle of the movie on our first date.
0: Mm-hmm.
3: I was like, oh my God. I started having to think like the cat with maggots because it was just like.
2: Right. Which you do when you start to cry so that you stop crying.
4: Yeah.
0: I remember being in high school and I went on a date to see that. And the girl I went, it was her 5th time seeing it.
2: Oh, I saw it 4 times.
0: In theaters.
2: But I worked in a movie theater, so I got free entry and free popcorn. So yeah. I went, but I saw it 4 times. I cried all 4 times.
0: It was so well done. It was so the scale of it. And then James Cameron, they showed how he made the movie. And it was just like, he's a genius.
2: It was incredible.
0: He had to do so much to make it work. At number 2, the second best movie or America's second favorite movie is The Wizard of Oz.
3: Very good movie.
2: It's a good one.
4: It's an all-timer.
3: The story is very, very good. And that witch to this day is very creepy.
0: I agree.
3: She can give you nightmares. And it was, it was not a lot of special effects or anything. But boy, that witch is something else.
4: Well, I mean, if you look at it from the lens of when it was released,
2: right.
4: Visually, it was unbelievable.
0: Yes. You're right. Groundbreaking.
3: Because the witch would appear like a poof and that back then. Because the movie, I think, originally was not made in color.
0: I think that's...
2: No, half of it was. Half of it wasn't. That was the big... That was the first movie that's that what had
3: I thought
2: color.
3: The whole thing was not color. Then all of a sudden, they re-released it and added the second half in color.
2: I don't know if I've ever heard
0: that. Yeah, I thought it started in black and white, and then the whole thing, when she went to Oz, it turned into...
3: Does that now. Matt.
0: I don't remember, but I think it has been remastered over the years and made HD and all that stuff.
4: Yeah, I had a film history class in college, and that was one of the movies we watched. And my understanding is... When they go to Oz, it goes to color.
0: And that was the big deal.
4: That was one of the first movies that ever did that, like color versus black and white.
0: And then the number one movie of all time in America, according to Americans, Forrest Gump.
2: Ooh,
0: I love that movie.
2: That's my husband's favorite of all time.
0: That's a top 3 for me. I try to remember how I felt when I watched it, And it was probably one of the more impactful movies I've ever seen, Forrest Gump. Man.
2: That
0: Underdog, the acting. And Jenny was such a biznitch. She treated him like trash.
2: Well, she came from a really hard background and had to learn to love.
0: Yeah, well,
2: she had to learn to love. What's her dad's fault?
0: Yeah, and then she only came back to him after cheating on him and stuff when she had HIV. And it's like, I'm back. And he's like, what?
2: She didn't know she had HIV, to be
4: fair. You need to take care of your son.
0: Yeah. And it's like, here, I'm dying. You take care. And it's like, and he's a good dude, so he did it. And part of it was filmed in Boone, North Carolina.
4: Mm-hmm.
2: Really?
0: And it's one of those movies, the suits try to get in the way. The executives, this is too expensive. You're not going to film in North Carolina. You're not going to film this scene running across the country in Iowa or all the different places. And the director's like, okay, I won't. And he just did it anyway. Good. And it became the biggest movie of all time.
2: Yeah.
0: It's these people that get in the way, these non-creatives that get in the way. It's everywhere.
2: We know
0: what are you doing?
3: I mean, there's definitely times, though, that they probably saved a disaster.
0: Always sticking up for the suits.
3: I'm just saying it's true. I mean, it's like, of course it's gonna happen at times where it's, and they still are trying to make it successful, but there's definitely times where they saved, and it's been a horrible move for the director. Horrible. Probably like the Joker movie you saw, part two.
0: No, that's when somebody should have stepped in and said, we're not doing this.
2: Yeah, I think like 4 years ago when it was discussed, we should have said no.
0: I mean, hindsight's 20/20, but it's just like, I don't know a movie that's been made where somebody, some executive didn't come in and say, no, don't do that.
3: Or Halloween.
0: Well, it didn't cost anything. That's probably why.
3: Yeah. Well, yeah, Halloween was one.
0: Yeah, but I'm sure even then they had a low budget and like, oh, you're about to go over budget. And I understand you have to have budgets, but I don't know. You see it time and time again, not just in the movie. I mean, TV as well.
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0: Why thousands of people were very confused when they got their driver's licenses in Michigan. That's next with Jared and Katie in the morning.

It's Jared and Katie in the morning on Bob 93.3. Josie's in for Katie. Love to hear from you. Just your opinion. What is your favorite movie of all time? Let's go to Jason's biggest fan, although he said something recently on the air that was very embarrassing. And so Jason. Jared and Katie in the morning on Bob 93.3. Josie's.

0: In my
1: I
0: seat?
1: Thought you were said you SH.
0: Yeah, oh, shaking. Yeah, yeah. I didn't. I said I was shaking.
1: I know. Our BH
0: okay,
1: is just
0: stop
1: crunched.
0: Telling me I said something when I didn't
2: you
0: say
2: make a bet?
0: Shake. Yes.
2: Because you did, and
0: I
2: then
0: said
2: you corrected
0: I was
2: yourself.
0: Shaking.
1: You were close.
0: I was shaking. I said shaking. No. I was shaking while I said it.
2: I'm going to get the audio.
1: My
2: for
1: BH
2: you.
1: Was tight.
0: Why
1: I,
0: are you so on edge today? You are so. You're like going
2: you.
0: After Jared. You're going after me. You're going after Matt.
2: I'm telling you, you said it, and then you corrected yourself.
0: I didn't. I said shaking and trembling.
1: Matt, what do you think?
3: I was paying attention. To, I was on.
1: You didn't say it. It was close.
2: No, she did. Watch.
1: Okay. Well, I'll get hit the button. I should hit the dump button.
2: No, but it's okay because you continued
0: shaking
2: into
0: and
2: it.
0: Trembling. I was eight. I was eating milk duds, and I was trembling so bad I couldn't eat my milk duds because I was shaking so bad.
1: I got you. No. Yeah.
0: I wasn't pooping. I was shaking.
1: Shaking.
0: I didn't say shaking.
2: You look like you're shaking now.
0: I'm trying to reenact it because
2: I'm
0: you're
2: hearing
0: very
2: it. Everybody
0: confused.
2: Heard it. Yep.
0: Who's everybody?
1: Where's
0: you're one person.
1: Person
0: that just texted you?
2: Yeah.
0: Why don't you put your phone up so we can actually have a show today?
2: Well, when people text in, then I want to say
0: I was shaking.
1: It was funny earlier. He said, a lot of people are saying black eyed peas, and the same person texted me. It was like one person.
0: Of course,
1: they
0: it
1: didn't
0: is.
1: Like the
0: everybody
1: show.
0: Said
2: no,
0: it.
2: No, it was on. I looked the black up that.
0: Same person
2: online.
0: Just texted you that texted Jason?
1: It's the same person.
0: Yeah.
2: Who
0: Why don't
2: is
0: y'all
2: that?
0: Give Jose your
1: Freeman.
0: Number?
1: Freeman.
2: No, that wasn't me. Mine was
1: he
2: Dave.
1: Said, she said.
0: Dave
1: S-H-I.
0: Who? Leipziger?
2: Yeah.
0: Ooh,
2: and that's Freeman. I'll show you.
1: Who?
0: Dave Leipziger, he wins. He's a friend. He's
1: I don't know.
0: Always doing stuff on the air.
1: All right. Well, Jurassic Park was,
2: lighting up.
1: Was a great. If you heard Josie say the S word, call us right now. 800-682.
0: If you're sitting in the studio and you saw Josie shaking and saying shaking.
1: No, I said it. I think you almost said it. I don't think you said
2: she
1: it.
2: She did, and they corrected
1: you're
2: herself.
1: You're like, I was shaking.
2: No, she actually
1: like you
2: said
1: misspoke.
2: It.
1: I don't think you were trying to say the word.
2: No, she wasn't trying to, but no, she right. said it by
0: accident. Okay, we got it. Jace.
1: Don't you like filling in?
0: No, I am really over it already.
1: Yeah, I got
0: I'm
1: it.
0: Annoyed as hell.
1: Yeah.
0: I was just trying to have a conversation about Jurassic Park.
1: Don't be annoyed at me. I'm
0: not annoyed
1: okay,
0: with you.
1: As long as that's the case. Let's go to Stephanie. Stephanie, what is your favorite movie of all time?
4: The Notebook, hands down.
1: Ah, that's
2: that
1: a good
2: was
1: one.
2: Good.
0: Book is better.
2: I'm surprised that did not make top 10.
1: No, it didn't. I don't think it made, well, maybe top 20, but it didn't make the top 10, which is crazy.
4: I can't believe that either. Yeah, Forrest Gump was a good one, though.
1: Yeah, it's not in the top 20, according to Americans.
2: Did you notice that some of these big, huge movies involve in the love story that we're rooting for the cheater?
1: I know. They're both cheaters in The Notebook.
0: Okay.
1: When I watch
0: I'm afraid to talk, so I don't want to say anything because I'm worried I'll say like crap, and you'll be like, "You said the F word."
1: I think you said that F word. I think I heard you say that F
0: word. Everybody heard you say. Everybody, don't David Leipziger text me right away. Everybody.
2: It's funny what really triggers.
0: Yes, not being able to have a conversation because you focus on one little thing that didn't happen.
1: Well, it does happen sometimes.
0: You actually said the SH word on air multiple times on purpose.
1: Jason did, yeah.
2: I'm not saying I didn't.
1: Yeah, that's true. Jason is the only person on the show. He's the most worried about people cussing on the air and the only person who's done it multiple times.
2: Yeah, and at one time I got mad in a fight and I said something to Jared and he just froze and didn't hit the delay.
1: I couldn't believe you said that. I think you called me an a-hole. And I'm like.
2: But the delay's right there.
0: How dare you not censor Jason?
1: And it was my fault that I didn't hit the button in time because he cussed at me.
2: I can't hit the button. Yeah.
0: You can also not cuss.
1: I was just shocked. I was like, did he just say that? Like, it took me a second to process.
0: Everybody else's fault.
1: Let's go to Andrew. Andrew, what is your favorite movie of all time?
5: I think my favorite movie of all time is definitely Interstellar.
1: That's a good one.
0: I don't know that one.
2: Never heard of it.
1: Matthew McConaughey.
5: I definitely heard.
1: Oh, wait a minute.
5: Josie, you were one letter away.
0: Yeah, shaking. Okay, that's fine. It's also one.
2: Interstellar. What is that?
1: Matthew McConaughey's space movie. It's one of those movies I think you would like, Jason.
2: Yeah, I
1: like
2: kind of
1: at the end, you'd be like, you're kind of like, wait, what's going on?
0: I don't know that one.
1: It's kind of, it's like a mind trip. Like you're like. Space and time and
2: I
1: all stuff.
2: I do like
1: it's,
2: a little of that stuff. What's that movie where the thing was spinning at the end and I think Leonardo DiCaprio is in it?
0: I'm sorry,
1: Yeah, it's like it's a like a
2: Serendipity?
1: No.
0: That's John
1: Cusack. Oh my gosh, we're talking about this all. It's Christopher Nolan. I think both of these are Christopher
2: that
1: Nolan
2: was,
1: movies.
2: No.
3: Are you talking about Inception?
1: Inception, ah, yes.
2: It. Yeah.
1: Is that Nolan, Christopher Nolan?
3: Yeah, that was Christopher Nolan. Interstellar is like Matthew McConaughey, Anne Hathaway, Matt Damon.
1: He's in space.
3: Michael Caine, it's like space combined with time travel. Jason, I could never watch this movie with you.
1: No, you'd have too many.
0: Oh,
1: I had a lot of
0: good.
1: Questions.
0: Well,
1: a
3: number
0: like
3: of questions
0: like
3: you would have, because you have questions about like Step Brothers.
1: Yeah.
0: Right, about like Beauty
2: Thank
0: and
2: you,
0: the
2: Matt.
0: Beast.
1: Or why are people hungry in the Hunger Games?
3: Yeah.
0: Right.
2: I also like Vanilla Sky. That's another one of those.
0: Oh,
2: stuff.
0: God, that's one of the worst movies of all time.
1: I like that movie.
2: Very,
0: oh.
2: very good.
1: I like an action movie with Tom Cruise and
0: Cameron
1: Diaz.
0: I hate it.
2: It's not really, it's more of that that style of the Inception movie. And also another one was

0: Minority Report.
1: That is a great movie. And kind of,
2: yeah. Vanilla Sky voted like Tom Cruise's worst movie,
1: though? It might be.
0: I loved it.
2: I think walked out of the theater on that one.
0: Minority. How?
2: That was awful.
0: That was one of the best movies
2: I've
0: ever
2: seen.
0: That
2: Eyes Wide Shut. Those are the two I walked out of.
1: That
2: I walked out of both
1: that
2: theaters.
1: That was a weird one.
2: I was
1: one.
2: Like, this is stupid.
0: How did you didn't see Vanilla Sky then?
2: I did. It was. I was on the air when it came out. We went. I think we had a premiere.
0: How
2: I was like,
0: could
2: I'm
0: you
2: not
0: possibly
2: doing this.
0: Not like that?
2: I didn't like it.
1: Yeah.
2: You didn't like The Lion King. I think more people like The Lion King
3: than
2: Vanilla Sky.
3: That's a great point.
1: Point, Josie.
2: Yeah, thank
3: Josie
2: you.
3: Wins that point.
2: I'm shaking in my seat.
1: You're going to accidentally say it by accident now that you're so, so definite. You're like,
2: I haven't slipped in 22 years. I can't imagine it's going to happen now.
1: Yeah.
0: When's the time go? I got to wait another 35 minutes to get the audio. Go ahead.
1: Jennifer, what is your favorite movie of all time? It just came out with the America's Favorite Movie, and they said it was Forrest Gump. What do you think?
4: Shawshank Redemption.
1: Love it.
2: Oh,
1: great,
2: my
1: gosh.
2: Goodness, you're right.
1: Man, I'm forgetting
0: How
1: about these.
0: How is that not making the list?
4: No. Ever.
2: It's a good one.
4: I'm sorry?
1: It didn't make the top 10.
0: Oh.
3: Shocking.
1: It didn't make the top 20.
0: Another one that should have made it is Signs.
1: Signs is a good one.
0: Very, Josie.
2: It was okay. Signs wasn't my favorite. They came to a planet that's like 75% water, and they can't be around water.
0: Yeah, exactly.
1: Yeah, they're real
0: they're
1: dumb.
0: From there.
2: That was dumb aliens.
1: That's
2: what I mean. At the end, when they found out water killed them, I was like, I mean, spoiler alert, water kills them. And it's like,
1: that's true.
2: You came to Earth.
0: Maybe
2: where,
0: they
2: like,
0: didn't know that.
1: They're really dumb aliens.
3: They're smart enough to travel through space.
2: But they couldn't figure out that they came. Why didn't they go to like a planet in another universe
0: they
2: that
0: might
2: doesn't have water?
0: Before Earth. Okay, well, that was a very good movie. Jared, you liked it.
1: I don't think it's like in the top 20
2: no.
1: of all time.
0: Oh my gosh.
1: Yeah. That's not even my favorite M. Night Shyamalan movie.
2: No, I agree.
1: Mm. But I liked it. I can
0: you,
1: like a movie.
0: But you
1: not
0: like Vanilla Sky.
1: I like Vanilla Sky. I think it's an underrated like action thriller movie. Okay, let's see here. I turn off the screen for a second. Let's go to our AML, one of our AMLs, Jose. Jose, what's your favorite movie of all time?
5: Good morning. Before I say that, I just want to say I agree with Jared and Jason. Josie, you were on track to say something inappropriate on air. And I think you intended to say it, but you caught yourself.
2: No.
5: Before you said it.
0: Yes.
2: I was 8. I wasn't doing the I said shaking.
1: But she didn't say it, though,
2: no,
1: right?
2: I didn't say it.
1: It was close, but not quite there, right?
0: It was like saying
5: shit. It was close.
2: No,
5: she was
2: it was
5: intending
2: saying
5: to say it, I think, but she caught herself.
1: Okay.
5: And I can't wait till Jason pulls the files later
1: okay.
5: and pulls it
2: cool.
5: out.
1: All right, Jose.
2: Cool, Jose. Anyway. You're just making friends everywhere, aren't you, buddy?
1: Hey, that's my number one fan.
5: Yeah. American classic movie, Dumber and Dumber. That top 10 list is lame.
1: Okay. You said the top 10 list
5: is
1: lame. Dumb and Dumber is in my top 3 comedies of all time. I love that
0: movie. But there's a difference between like watching Minority Report and Dumb and Dumber. It's like, how can you group those two in the same? It's just totally different.
1: Sometimes it almost has to be genre based. But
2: Yeah.
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0: It's Jared and Katie in the Morning, only on Bob 93.3 and our free app. 8,000 people in Michigan were very confused when they got the very same type of driver's license.
1: I was excited, like, oh, I'm about to finally get my license. I looked at my license and seen that this man was on here, and I automatically knew that it wasn't right.
2: I'm like, okay, maybe they putting the Secretary of State on the licenses. But then I'm like, girl, the Secretary of State is not a black man. They could have sent out an email or anything.
1: I have no clue when I'm receiving my actual license.
0: So 8,000 people got issued licenses around the same time, and it was a stock photo of just like an African-American gentleman.
3: Whoops.
0: And so like a 16-year-old's like, wait, this isn't me. But it got printed 8,000 times, but with the other people's information on it. So it wasn't like they just got this one card. So for some reason in the system, it just kept doing the same photo over and over.
3: And like the cop's going to believe you when he pulls you over. Man, this isn't you. Yes, it is.
0: No, it is.
3: I swear.
0: My name and address. I can't help it. So they got it all reissued and all that stuff. But kind of a funny story. Out of Michigan, I don't know if it's like a placeholder, like in their system, like if, and then have to upload the photo to it. I don't know.
4: Yeah, that's weird.
0: Because
4: yeah.
0: Why would it be 8,000 of the same picture?
3: Sounds like someone got a little lazy.
0: In a stock photo. Yeah, a stock photo.
4: It would
0: photo.
4: Be great if you kind of look like the person and you're underage and you can get into bars now.
3: Yeah, but it has all your information, so it doesn't matter.
0: Oh, yeah,
4: oh, does it?
0: Yeah, it does. It does have their name and addresses and all that stuff.
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0: It's Jared and Katie in the morning, every morning on Bob 93.3. I've never been, but I'm assuming this must be a good idea or a good tip. Why you should not wear glasses to the strip club.
1: I bought these glasses. I put on contacts if I have to do something physical, like when I go to play basketball or if I go to a strip club. You know, because if you wear glasses to a strip club and if you sit near the stage, there's a pretty good chance the dancer's going to take your glasses off your face.
2: Really?
1: It's happened to me more than twice.
2: Really?
1: And if you want to play the sexy librarian, go for it. I will support you, but bring your own props. This is not a toy. This is a medical device. Uh-huh. Normally, I only let the opticians handle them, but since you're not wearing clothes, I'm going to let it slide tonight. They take your glasses, they put them on, they wear it low on the nose, and they shoot you these sultry looks. It's supposed to be a sexy moment, but it's not because I'm squinting back at her.
2: Can't see ya.
1: And then she changes tactics. She takes the glasses off, and she gives the glasses a close-up tour of her body. I'm like, wow, that looks like a lot of fun for the glasses. Uh-huh. Finally, I get my glasses back, and of course, my lenses are all smudged up. I didn't bring my lens cloth. Now I gotta watch the whole show in low res.
0: That's comedian Xing Wang. He's very funny. He has a Netflix special. Yeah, I didn't know that. But I could see, you know, they're like, oh, let me get those glasses from you.
2: The only time I've ever been to the strip club, I walked in and it was in West Virginia because, you know, I grew up Western Maryland right there. And I knew all the strippers. I graduated high school with most of them. One named their kid after me. And I walked in, I was like, oh, hey. Oh, hey. Oh, hey. And I had the best time. But like,
0: that's gotta be
2: I got
0: awkward.
2: To see all
0: it
2: my
0: awkward.
2: Friends. It wasn't. What's weird, you know, is that.
0: Or do you feel like they might be embarrassed to see you?
2: No, we laughed about it. Yeah. And I think that like. I just went with the flow. It wasn't my thing, but, you know, I support women trying to pay for their college. Mm-hmm. I'm into it, whatever.
3: Did you get a feel real quick?
2: No, I wasn't into it.
3: Did
2: I'm
3: you,
2: not
3: did
2: into
3: you go?
2: I was offered several chances. I am not into women, much to my own, you know, I wish, because that would open up a lot of broader ideas here and options.
0: More options, yeah.
2: But I'm strictly heterosexual, but they looked great. I was all into it. I support them.
0: There you
2: I
0: go.
2: Think I tipped them. I don't know where I don't remember where I put the money, but I have a few guesses.
3: Because
2: it was a full nudie bar.
0: Oh, hey.
2: Here, hold this.
0: And what did you say? It was in West Virginia?
2: West Virginia. I can't exactly remember what it's called. It was in Martinsburg, West Virginia. Right. And it's right outside Hagerstown where I grew up. And walked in and it was all these women I knew growing up.
0: Was it Humpin' Cousins? Was that the name of the place in West Virginia?
2: See, probably. But see, these girls were all from Maryland, so they weren't Humpin' Cousins.
0: I know, but it's just the name of the place.
2: I met a guy there, though, that was super hot. And I remember talking to him and he asked me out and I said, honestly, I can't tell my grandchildren that I met their grandfather in an all-nudie strip bar in West Virginia, so I cannot go out with you.
0: We cannot pursue this any further.
2: No.
0: Yeah. All right.

Hey, it's Jared from Jared and Katie in the Morning. Make sure you join us tomorrow morning around 8 a.m. I shared recently about getting injured in a car accident. Katie said she had a shot one time that was more painful than giving birth. We want to know, other than giving birth, what is the most painful thing you've gone through physically? Treat you like a brother. Treat you like a friend.

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0: I like Outback.
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2: 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All you got to do is text us what your bad habit is. Like, it could be something funny. It doesn't have to be something embarrassing or crazy. Like, I text LOL. I feel like I say LOL after every sentence when I'm texting. Or, I don't know, sometimes I'll open up Facebook and then close the app and then open Facebook again and go, what? Didn't I just close this app 2 seconds ago? Like, why am I looking at this again? Text your bad habit to 800-260-0933 to get qualified to win a pair of tickets to see Ed Sheeran on October 17th in Charlotte. And one grand prize winner is going to get upgraded with a $50 Royal Farms gas card.

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I'm dying reading all of these text messages over the last couple of days. Again, qualified to see Ed Sheeran about your bad habits. Like one person says, their bad habit is ordering a grocery pickup and never showing up in time. Yeah, I'm sure those grocery workers love you. It's Carolina's number one hippie station, Bob 93.3. 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

home for Jared and Katie in the morning. It's Bob 93.3. I'm Austin. 58% of employees use AI at work and 57% hide that they use it and present AI-generated work as their own, which is kind of dangerous, first of all. It could be wrong. You don't even know if it's right. AI has its place, and it can be helpful. I agree. I use it sometimes. But use it as something to check your work or give you ideas. Don't use it to do the work for you.

0: 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Again, that's tomorrow morning around 8 a.m. on Bob 93.3.
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I've got the 5 most thumbs up songs of the day so far on the Bob 93.3 app, which means the most popular songs in ENC, coming up in a couple of minutes with the top 5 at 12 on Bob 93.3. 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

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They tell me Chubb's the only one that get your hand-me-down.

slaves. Atlanta was the mecca, building railroads and trains. 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The settlers was using town folk to make them richer. 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

So you want to go see Ed Sheeran in Charlotte on October 17th, but you don't want to pay. I know, times are tough. Things are expensive. Bob93.3 is hooking you up. All you got to do is tell us your bad habit. 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Hang tight.

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We're still dealing with toxic masculinity in 2026. According to Oddity Central, there's a growing number of young men trimming and shaving their eyelashes to make themselves look more masculine. I hate to tell you guys, it's just making me look kind of ridiculous. 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

I got drive, I don't need a car. Money really all that we fiending for. 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Fall off what? 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Called your bluff, better cite the source. 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

contest. We're giving away tickets to see Ed Sheeran. And all you got to do is text your bad habits to us when we tell you to text us. 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I mean, these things are really cracking me up. 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

This is so hard to believe. The holiday shopping season kicks off on October 6th. Yeah, Amazon and Target are going to be holding competing two-day sales October 6th and 7th. So if you're that little overachiever, you're going to get all of your holiday shopping done

0: it's Jared from Jared and Katie in the Morning. 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
1: A TikToker goofs on her crazy millennial friends who are now business professionals.
4: Scariest part of getting older is realizing that your most unserious friends are now highly qualified professionals. Like, people respect you at work. I've seen you drink wine out of a measuring cup because there wasn't a clean glass. 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Because somewhere in my camera roll is a picture of you asleep on the bathroom floor using your purse as a pillow.
1: A woman sadly discovers she can't sing like Celine Dion.
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0: Bob 93.3, all the hits. Gina on Pet Bird Day today. Do you have a talking bird, like a parakeet? What's the funniest thing you ever heard your parakeet say?
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Thursday night. The weather is fantastic. Take your dog for a walk, all right? And keep it on. After 6, Zach is going to let you know how you can win some Ed Sheeran tickets from Bob 93.3. It's the

It's like I'm 17 again, peach fuzz on my face. Looking on the case, trying to find a hella taste. Oh my God, I'm on the chase. Chevy, it's getting kinda heavy. Irrelevant, selling it, dipping away. Time keeps slipping away. Zipping the safe, flipping for pay. Tipping like I'm dripping in paint. Up front, folk, like Khalifa.

Carolina's number one hit music station, Bob 93.3. I'm Zach. So I've been fighting with my computer for the last hour now. It just won't work. It is so slow. I've installed updates. I've done everything it's told me to do, and it still says, it's giving me the finger. It's Bob 93.3.

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Bella Thefty now. 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

It's Kehlani Unfolded, all the hits, Bob 93.3. I am Zach. So Taylor Swift did not show up at the Emmys on Monday night, but that could have been because, you know, there was a football game on Monday night for her hubby. She did show up in a pre-recorded sketch, though. She's on now. I Knew It, I Knew You. It's Bob 93.3.

Christmas Is You as the number one longest running song atop the Billboard Hot 100. 22 weeks. Hangs on one more. It's got the record. It's Ella Langley on Bob.

0: Hey, it's Jared from Jared and Katie in the Morning. 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

Carolina's number one hit music station, Bob 93.3. They have put out a list of things that are red flags for your boss and signs that your boss might be toxic. Oh, yeah. We're going to get into this one coming up in 5 minutes. Right now, Zara Larson is on Bob 93.3.

Bomb 93.3, they put out a list of some red flags that your boss might be toxic. One of them is if they constantly change priorities and don't care how it affects the team. 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Yes. 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And if they badmouth former employees. They could be toxic. It's Bomb 93.3.

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